0: They love my Fuji, this no be Fuji
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1: 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I'm all right, life. Forget my good, I'm not sure.
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1: 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Every day I tell myself that I'm okay.

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1: Girlfriend, the mini paper. 1, 2, 3, 4, Cartier. 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

0: 卖出来跟你不如不，输你不敢，不如不，一起不如不，但不能忘不如不，下班不不如不。
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0: Hey,
1: 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So let's get this started right now. Y'all say here, one, two, three, come on!
2: Shorty to the left, girl. Shorty to the right, girl. Yeah. 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Shorty to the right, girl. Yeah. Come on, baby. Now, Judy, yeah. Shorty, yeah. Shorty, yeah.
0: Come on, Judy, yeah.
3: You just a bloody fool, scared the brothers too cool now. Y'all see me less like snuffle up against guess who they come in. I guess two of the best, what? BBD along with sounds all down. Two of them together run the dance all plan. Sat down, that's where we're from. We'll make your skin burn, let you know what you cheap on original. And with it, and I'm with it, touch up. Me, I'm not sound, why you're rocking with the dang, gang, gang, what?
2: Shorty to the left, girl. Judy to the right, girl. Shorty,
3: yo, something for the baby.
2: Now, Judy,
0: okay, come on, come on.
2: Shorty to the left, girl. Judy to the right, girl.
3: Yo,
2: come on, now, Judy, yeah.

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1: on. 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You think they are the lie? Hey, just look around now. Many MCs similar vibes, but no dress we got you get side. One MC steal my flow. See? Ole, you carry I'm go.
0: Carry go,
1: cause I still get plenty flows. We'll go up the chat, top the chat, box the chat, copycats. Look what I go stop it that from the stack. Respect to Jimmy Jack. What about the fuck you pay with? I go use the feet, them seats wait on peace. All time stop the beat, your best don't come please. But the still feet speed up.
2: 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Judy to the right, girl. 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Judy, Judy, Judy, Judy, Judy, Judy, Judy, Judy, Judy, Judy, Judy, Judy, Judy, Judy, Judy, Judy, Judy, Judy, Judy, Judy, Judy, Judy, Judy, Judy, Judy, Judy, Judy, Judy, Judy, Judy, Judy, Judy, Judy

0: Sambo, fly shit, you could call him a coaster. You hear me from afar, then you better move closer. We're pumping up hits other than the toaster. Dropping mass slowly, so much composure. The master's poster, drop when supposed to. 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I'm a player, girl, I'm not a joker. Okay. The next time you see this Casanova, come over. 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Mama be ballin' like JJ, come on, the beat stop. Y'all thought it was over, then we hit you right back with the strike of a cobra.
1: Shorty to the left, girl, Judy to the right, girl. Come on now, Judy.
2: Sorry,
1: from
2: the
1: my
2: guys, y'all. All the niggas with the fingers on my dad, y'all. 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
3: 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Judy and Joe. Sardi and Joe. Cover 3 generations of people who like music.
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1: 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This man, like all my brothers, we don't go outside Nigeria. 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Always try to look back. There's no place like home. 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Check this out. 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
1: You are born to be great. Self-talk matters. Eternal talk with eternal significance is very important. Never say to yourself, I'm confused, I am a loser. 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You are not born to fail. You are not born to lose. You are not born to be insignificant. You are born to win.
2: 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Nothing was random, random. 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
1: Remember, you are not born to be discouraged. 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

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Want to celebrate, I want to be celebrate. So they call me, look what I jubilate. He was a mommy telling the law on the race. So, but I'm in love when you walk to the gate. A minimum legislate. Calculate, so don't do my God update. You're making money very well in USA.

I'm going to get you. I'm going to get you. I'm going to get you. I'm going to get you. I'm going to get you. I'm going to get you. I'm going to get you. I'm going to get you. I'm going to get you. I'm going to get you. I'm going to get you. I'm going to get you. I'm going to get you. I'm going to get you. I'm going to get you. I'm going to get you. I'm going to get you. I'm going to get you. I'm going to get you. I'm going to get you. I'm going to get you. I'm going to get you. I'm going to get you. I'm going to get you. I'm going to get you. I'm going to get you. I'm going to get you. I'm going to get you. I'm going to get you. I'm going to get you. I'm going to get you. I'm going to get you. I'm going to get you. I'm going to get you. I'm going to get you. I'm going to get you. I'm going to get you. I'm going to get you. I'm going to get you. I'm going to get you. I'm going to get you. I'm going to get you. I'm going to get you. I'm going to get you. I'm going to get you. I'm going to get you. I'm going to get you. I'

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5: My sorry, my feet won't do you wood. 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
6: What up?
5: Don't
6: you me,
5: what up?
6: Me,
5: what up?
6: Me,
5: what up?
6: Me, what up?
5: Me, what up?
6: Me, what up?
5: Me, what up?
6: Me, what up? Me, what up? Me, what up? Me, what up? Me, what up? Me, what up? Me, what up? Me, what up? Me, what up? Me, what up? Me, what up? Me, what up? Me, what up? Me, what up? Me, what up? Me, what up? Me, what up? Me, what up? Me, what up? Me, what up? Me, what up? Me, what up? Me, what up? Me, what up? Me, what up? Me, what up? Me, what up? Me, what up? Me, what up? Me, what up? Me, what up? Me, what up? Me, what up? Me, what up? Me, what up? Me, what up? Me, what up? Me, what up? Me, what up? Me, what up? Me, what up? Me, what up? Me, what up? Me, what up? Me, what up?

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Let that for way, let that for shame, my people say to come. She said, we jam and let that soda come. 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I said, McGee said,

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me, no, no. 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Get it back on me, back on me, back on me, back on me, back on me, back on me, back on me, back on me, back on me, back on me, back on me, back on me, back on me, back on me, back on me, back on me, back on me, back on me, on me, back on me, back on me, back on me, back on me, back on me, back on me, back on me, back on me, back on me, back on me, back on me, back on me, back on me, back on me, back on me, back on me, back on me, back on me, back on me, back on me, back on me, back on me, back on me, back on me, back on me, back on me, back on me, back on me, back on me, back on me, back on me, back on me, back on me, back on me, back on me, back on me, back on me, back on me, back on me, back on me, back on me, back on me, back on me, back on me, back on me, back on me, back on me, back on me, back on me, back on me, back on me, back on me, back on me, back on me, back on me, back on me, back on me, back on me, back on me, back on me, back on me, back on me, back on me, back on me, back on me, back on me, back on me, back on me, back on me, back on me, back on me, back on me, back on me, back on me, back on me, back on me, back on me, back on me, back on me, back on me, back on 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

0: got green. 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

0: 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Before I dropped the hand, the industry was messed up. Fakers, they rule. While real rappers, them they stressed up. Nobody did a thing until I came through. I cleared the whole area. Now real rappers have a say too. Now people they listen to them, come for shows and clap for them. Some they take them to the next level with hip hop forums. From Nigeria, the world only know Juju, Fuji and Afrobeat. But we all know hip hop is running the streets. Waiting will make them know where your music come from. In the long run, not a fusion of grammar, your slang and your mother tongue. Sing it. I tell one more ballad. How many talk I speak to Pigeon, I walk on the car. You better show where you belong. Cause I am brother, I will speak more in your mother tongue. Tell the people I'm tired of people and gossip. I don't switch from smile to frown. I'm tired of so-called hip-hop heads whispering that I ain't holding it down. Say I don't change from the way I be before. Say now they speak for beating them. Prefer me when I be hardcore. Like when I drop What If and split the airwaves. But financially, that left me grounded like Nigerian Airways. What if I tell you, say I only do one or two shows? What if them no pay me well enough to buy one good shoe and some good clothes? And say for play, had a hand in letting me know what it'll take for me to rearrange and eventually blow. Why you sit around and talk shit? Our elders mock our shit. Because of too much metaphorical out of space type shit. When some rap, they don't know where they come from. Back then, two rappers on stage was like seven throwing a tantrum. We need to change that. Put a face to our music. Let the world know where we come from. Let no one abuse it. Because I tell one more ballad. How many talk we speaking pigeon and walk on the car. You better show where you belong. I'm rugged, I'm about to move on, Charlie. Come, come up, boy. I'm gonna speak more in your mother tongue till the people see, yeah. Now let me address this issue of keeping it real. The one subject where I go see they make me vex still. Cause of how some MCs feel about these three words whenever they open their mouth. Look, my guy, no fish out. I go only ask, what's keeping it real? Is it singing or rapping like Oyibo or doing what you and your old people can feel? Some say I sell out because I do dance track. They call me Baba Jam Master. Forgetting they got me fame and money faster. Forget the latter. I'll move to the next chapter faster. I'm just speaking my mind, playing my controversial character. The way I be known to do when I spit it straight out to you. You better recognize a real brother that's reaching out to you. Cause speaking pigeon and dance track don't mean say I don't keep I'm real. That's just me, so how else I want me to be real? My rules are speaking whatever language that makes sense. I did that and I've been hot ever since. Speaking a local language, my brother, makes sense. I did that and I've been hot ever since. Davido spoke a local language and he made sense. And he's been hot ever since. Whiskey's been speaking a local language and he's making sense. And he's been hot ever since. But our boy's been speaking a local language and he's making sense. And he's been hot ever since. What's the hook again? I tell one more, bala. How many do? We speak in pidgin, I walk on hookah. You better show where you belong. Cause I'm rugged in my mouth, but when you majalico. Nice, killed it, but I can't do it. I say did it, but this is just Ruggie Man. I feel okay, we're just having fun. Hey,
1: shit. That was a smart man.
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2: 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The street keep urging me to do more. Once more I come from this brand new one. 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
1: This is how we do.
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the dog, the dog, the dog, the dog, the dog, the dog, the dog, the dog, the dog, the dog, the dog, the dog, the dog, the dog, the dog, the dog, the dog, the dog, the dog, the dog, the dog, the dog, the dog, the dog, the dog, the dog, the dog, the dog, the dog, the dog, the dog, the dog, the dog, the dog, the dog, the dog, the dog, the dog, the dog, the dog, the dog, the dog, the dog, the dog, the dog, the dog, the dog, the dog, the dog, the dog, the dog, the dog, the dog, the dog, the dog, the dog, the dog, the dog, the dog, the dog, the dog, the dog, the dog, the dog, the dog, the dog, the dog, the dog, the dog, the dog, the dog, the dog, the dog, the dog, the dog, the dog, the dog, the dog, the dog, the dog, the dog, the dog, the dog, the dog, the dog, the dog, the dog, the dog, the dog, the dog, the

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To God be the glory, the giver of life, the lover of our soul, the one who give us breath of life, the one who see us through the night. We go, we carry us enter the night, so we come alive as witness, as children, because say God watch over us. So we sleep, we wake up, because say God sustain us. We thank the Lord for the mercy, for in faithfulness. Say because say He never change His mind on top of me and you. He still be God over us. Everything where in talk say in go do, in still they do am. We dey give God all the glory right now. Me and you, we dey give Him the glory because say now only Him be the unquestionable God. I say good morning to you. Blessed morning, wonderful morning. How your night? I'm sure you sleep well. I'm sure you wake up on the right side of the bed. Today will be June 7, 2026. Now the first Sunday in the month of June will be this one. How will they jubilate? We celebrate because say the faithfulness of God over me and you, He did witness, He did on point. He never fail. If He don't talk Him, He go do it. He no be human being with a change in mind. We thank God. Say we don't open our mouth, and me and you, we dey up among the living this morning. We don't get any other thing to do than to see it in the okbe. Yes, we give God all the praise. On top of Niger FM 102.7, Sunday best with your boy Legbe Listiki Legbe. Yes, I want to react to Debbie by. Father, thank you. God, we say glory be to your name. Adoration and honor be to your name. Nothing missing, nothing broken. Have you been alone? Bye. Yeah, now the grace of God, we enjoy your glory of your love. Now in me and you, we do it now. We do enjoy. All right, so I don't dare for you to carry you enter the presence of God this morning. And then you, I know, say you don't ready to follow me through also. You don't ready to follow me, enter in gate with thanksgiving, because say in faithfulness, in day with there, ever faithful, ever sure. Naive God. 081-001-30349. Naive the number. Where you go take it with there, call me, send that song where we can play for you. Just to do it in there, just to glorify the name of the Lord on top of our life, on top of your life. If you look around you, God still deal with there, still deal faithful, no matter what. 081-001-30349. On top of Instagram, we did here. On top of Twitter, we did it. That was on our X before. Twitter before be X now, sorry. We did here also. So me and you, we will celebrate the gift of life. Yes, sir. We will celebrate the gift of life today. And we will thank God, though, say, for the journey of the 5 months. For the journey of the January, February, March, April, May. Yeah, for the journey of the 5 months, we don't pass on top of this year 2026. Thank God, we don't enter the second half of the year with that. We don't stand with that. God still dey faithful, He never changes in mind. All right, so we touch that dialogue. Me and you, we did together. Just make up for know which song will make a play for you. I will make a Peter play for you. Which song will explain how you feel? Which song will tell you, say, you know what? I don't even know how to put my weight at the way I want to thank God. I don't put that for words, but just play me this song. Like ballistic, like Bishop said, oh, yeah, now play me this song just to express my gratitude unto God. Our real article, a book, well, by me, now to give God Almighty. I know, say, you server, you did here. Anyhow, you want him. If you look right, look left, look up, look down, God never change your mind. Instantly faithful. 081-001-30349. 081-001-30349. Number where you will take send that via message. And don't forget, from now till 8 o'clock, 8:30, 8:45, as the Charlie Spirit leads. Now I go, they do all of this one. So from now till 8:45, you will do it. You get the opportunity to the year
all the good, beautiful song, where you want make her carry, give you for to join body and to do it there. Mukulu keke, dance unto God. And then from 8:50, we go hear the word of God. And then, we think God won't give us the word for this month. We go hear. And by 9 o'clock, 8:50 to 9:30 rather, we will hear the word of God. By 9:30, our prophet will enter the studio this morning to come give us the word of God also. And then you will get the opportunity to call in also at that time. You go do it there. More agree on one thing together. More we pray together. And I believe say God will answer our prayer. And after that one, we get so many packages on top of Sunday best. On top Niger FM 102.7. 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So if you call your brother with their brother, if you call your sister with the Kafasha, if you call your uncle with the Abia, Umaya, Adamawa, Yola, anywhere where they are, just call them. See, no worry, you know if you miss anything at all, because yeah, now the place of waiting, entertainment, information, and the waiting to give God all the praise. 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Just look on the dial, and if you won't do anything, just increase the volume at the ear for you. No worry, worry of the grace and the favor of God. No go leave you this month and this year.

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1: Oh God.
0: I celebrate you, sir.
1: Happy New Month, Happy Sunday,
0: Happy New Month.
1: Senai Labes.
0: Yes, so. I want to do Happy New Month. Happy New Month, sir. Happy New Month.
1: Happy New Month.
0: Oga Musbi.
1: Oga.
0: Meta.
1: Jok opelu. Ah, it is a bon ego.
0: So, it is well. Adi Femi.
1: Adi. First, I want to thank God for my life, for my children's life, or for my family, upon my friends and everybody that around me. I want to thank God on their life that we did not hear bad message on ourselves, and they did not kidnap anyone that is close to us.
0: Oh, thank God. Thank God.
1: Because we must be put down in prayer now for Nigeria.
0: Yes, so
1: don't become part of Niger system.
0: It is well.
1: And I want to thank all children of Celestial Church worldwide. Happy juvenile harvest to all of them. And may God continue to bless them and continue to watch over them jealously from the hands of wicked people.
0: Amen.
1: They shall grow in wisdom, knowledge, and understanding.
0: Amen.
1: And they will celebrate more juvenile harvest till they are going to be adults in Jesus' name.
0: Amen. Amen.
1: Then I want you to play one song for me. I don't know if you get it, though, because no matter, don't tire me.
0: It's
1: all the song we are going to test in how they play. I want you to play me this Friday. The person who sing this song on Friday, the name. They call feature Adeyemi Gold inside that song.
0: Yeah.
1: The title of the song now, Do For Me.
0: Do for me.
1: Done for me.
0: Done
1: for me. I mean.
0: Okay. I go search him for you because of say you say there for you.
1: The no Friday now nah, double I finish up.
0: Double so, Y.
1: Then
0: I gospel song.
1: Now gospel song before call okay. Sunday morning.
0: No wahala. Emma worry.
1: Oh, Legbe, it's nice hearing your voice, bro. All the people that are working with you on Sunday, all of us, we are working. You said, I don't be close now.
0: Hey, yeah.
1: I won't go as good as small before I finish church.
0: I know I'm about to get for Jesus.
1: All right, now. May you get a better day.
0: Oh, yeah, now.
1: And happy Sunday tonight. FM listeners.
0: Yes, so thank you so much.
1: All right, man.
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0: 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Your boy, Legalistic Legacious. We don't start with that one. Oh, yes, Oga Musi from Italo, don't call me right now. Say, make a play on one song. Done for me. We'll be say, and I'm pressing my name on Friday. And the guy gets a so on at 49. Check him right now. And then, again, you do well on top YouTube. All right, 081-001-3034-9081-001-3034-9. Which song will make a play for you? We will explain how you feel to show gratitude to God Almighty. Don't forget, I get here, I day here for you till I go here till 12 o'clock. And we're ready to make sure say we carry you enter God level. All right, let me touch that dial 081-001-3034-9.

pleasure. 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I'm never on my side. 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I don't fit to explain now.

All right, done for me by Friday. We encourage your body at Tekunle Good. Yes, so we know so many things we go don't do for us, so we no go ever deny the want the faithfulness of God. I not say you say day dear, you know won't deny him, you no go fit deny him because God don't do so many things for you and me and you, and then we go carry our mouth, join and ask together, and then give glory to God. Where they give what? Give us everything we need per time. And he give us rain. He give us sunshine. We thank God for the gift of life. We thank God. We thank God. All right, 081-001-3034-9081-001-3034-9 but the number where you could take call me or send me that message right now. Say like bell, I beg you, play me this song. I want ammo, I like ammo. It carry me go enter the presence of God, and I go want me to enter ammo with full joy. We have it full happiness. 081-001-3034-9 and the song of Peter. Now but this one PITA and in column up with me. Yes, so I know say our own gratitude enough it too much. We know if you count and finish if you start to talk to the talk hammer. Yes, so Iliashu, Iliamo. All right, no touch that dialer. I did it for you now. We just start.

0: Ejekayo, P-I-T-A, na I be your name, Peter be your name, and the song na Opemi. Yes, I know, say we get so many reasons to give God the praise, so many reasons to thank God. I'm still there for you on Top Ninja FM 102.7. Don't touch that dialogue. Sound the best with your boy, Legbelistic. Right, so always give yourself the very good best, because God deserves him. So carry him with the best way you get. Carry him, give God right now. My phone on the ring, but I'll come back after this advert break, and I'll continue to pick your call at the comeback.
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0: Ejekayo, P-I-T-A, na I being name, Peter being name, and the song na Opemi. 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I'm still there for you on Top Ninja FM 102.7. 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Right, so always give yourself the very good best, because God deserves him. So carry him with the best way you get. Carry him, give God right now. My foot on the ring, but I'll come back after this advert break, and I'll continue to pick your call at the comeback.
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4: 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We're together to tell you, say, oh, my man, no matter how it go, we need to do it today. 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We could say, call me, send me that WhatsApp message, and then I request for that song. All in the witness, in the attitude, and in the mind, say, we they give a glory to God. Happy first Sunday today, and then a happy new month, if you just join me. And then I pray to this month where we enter, so it will be month of jubilation, blessing and for blessing. Hello, good morning. I greet you specially.
5: Good morning, Pastor Leben.
4: I greet you. Would they talk?
5: Yes, Cynthia from
4: Bayelsa. Waiting to your voice morning now. Your voice low.
5: Yeah, just
4: like. Hey, thank God for the gift of life. Oh, happy first Sunday. Yes, so.
5: I don't know the
4: title. So I can stand the mountain. There'll be Nigerian song with that song. When I am down and my soul's under, there'll be Nigerian song.
5: Yeah. Wow.
4: We don't to sing them for our church. We'll be saying, we don't know, say another Nigerian song.
5: No, Nigerian song.
4: Just a request for that one. Don't worry, I will play it for you. Hello. Is there butter? All right. Oh, yes, I will play you that one. And I will play that one. All right. To make a better day. All right. 081-00-130-349. 081-00-130-349. And I'm the number. You can say, call me right now. Call me. Send me that WhatsApp message. And then we could do it. We could talk together. I did look out right now. I did look through the window. Like say rain won't fall, Abby. And I just did the break. But no matter what, remember, say don't sing gamble. See, you always look for many reasons. You get too many reasons to praise this God. God, you are good. And then we will give you that reason. That one is very, very, very, very important. Okay. We could just do this one right now. The song of Ola Olubenyo, that's on a medley, evergreen Yoruba medley song, just to do it, give God the praise.

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0: Only wa mo baleta kan mo resi ayo mo roge mo dele adura mi ba o o ti du mo faramo ajinda yo
1: what you gonna do
0: I'm gonna call it so far, okay. Life is beautiful, it's okay. Jesus, no correte. I am in there, I am in there.

0: Alright, my cap door with that one who called it. Yes, Jesus Christ, that's it. Yes. On top Niger FM 102.7, for the best boy, like the least, like the issue, 74 minutes, big 7 o'clock for stand attention. And I day here from now till 12 o'clock, and they give you every good song, just to show gratitude to God for the journey, so far. 08100130349. Which song will make a play for you to carry you into the presence of God? We can pick this caller. Hello, good morning.
1: Good morning.
0: I greet you specially.
1: Thank you. I greet you also. My name is Slim.
0: Your name waiting?
1: Slim.
0: Slim. Oh, Slim.
1: Slim. Slim. Yeah.
0: Okay, Slim from Ikoyi. Happy first Sunday.
1: Same here, brother. I appreciate you.
0: Yeah, the best.
1: The Lord continue to be with us. I sent you a message on WhatsApp asking, demanding for gratitude from Tope Alabi.
0: Gratitude
1: is one of the best song.
0: All right, now, no worry. I go, Sean, I go give one to you.
1: You already love and bro.
0: I know that you have to get gratitude and give to God now. So, all of us will give that to God Almighty. All right.
1: All right, sir. Thank you so much.
0: Thank you so much. You are the best.
1: All right, same here.
0: All right, 08100130349. Good morning, Legbe. Demetoku from Lagos. I get me by Sumisola Agbebi. Yes, so no be a baby. I name na Sumisola Agbebi. You make a play you. I get me. All right, I get me. Jameson, I go play them for you. No worry. Make a play this voice note. Make a hear within there. She won't tell me because the picture self look beautiful. Make her just hear, Nana.
2: Nebe, good morning.
0: Good morning.
2: Happy New Week. Happy New Month. Happy New Day. How are you doing? I didn't hear your program. I enjoy you very
0: much. Thank you so much.
2: This is many blessings from Ikoyi, aka Onyango. I want you to play me song from Mrs. Shimu.
0: Okay.
2: This song that she said, "He said, God will never forsake his own."
0: No problem.
2: For me, it will make me happy, it will give me joy.
0: All right.
2: Big class.
0: Okay.
2: I'm the listening.
0: Okay.
2: Hold on, hold. I love you.
0: Amara Oyewim, that is the song of messaging. We wish you carry joy, buddy. Pastor Jerry is it before I call something else. Okay. Gratitude from the what we can play for you from a top Alabi. You play that one server for you. You see your name Naslims. She not Slims, I've been Naslim. I just play you yes and amen from a top Alabi from that same gratitude album. Okay, 08100130349. All right, 08100130349. Don't touch that dial. Still here for you on Top Niger FM 102.7. See, everything they do it and they go on well, they flash well, everything will make sense. Just make sure say you day in the right atmosphere and you day in the right mood, and the right mood now waiting, the right mood now gratitude. So don't touch that dial. Yes and amen. Now the song will come up right now. From who? From Evangelist Tope Alabi. And then a gratitude be the album. All right. And they come back. 08100130349. How they come back? 08 again. On top WhatsApp, WhatsApp, send me voice note, send me call, and I will pick your call. But make you just enjoy this song. Yes and amen.
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All right, I'm talking in Jah FM 103.7. See your boy, legalistic, legalicious, and the song of Sumi Sola Agbebi. Naimbe, that one. And then she call him Bola. He say, honor, say my life and everything about me. He go, they give glory to God. So make sure see your life and everything you get. Even the things where God don't bless you with, they take and they give glory to God because it is very, very, very important. Because he give you so that they go take and they show glory and honor unto him. Name 0810013043 0810013043. Make a play the song. Is the avatar the king is here, and then I am the king of kings, the lord of lords. All right, come back.

好。

Is the Avatar in a song by Ambassador Chinyere Udoma. This woman, she become biggest success of program. We happened last 2 weeks, which they said, and I love her energy on top stage. God, I love her energy on top stage, and she knows just stop at all. You know, she they give us, you know. Oh God. On top Niger FM 2.7, it's your boy, legalistic, legalicious. A day for you. Sunday best, 20 minutes of our capacity, 7 o'clock. I'm going to give thanks to God for in faithfulness. For the things we in don't do for us, for the things we be say in still get in mind to do for us. All right, so the song of messaging will be this one, where she carry join body, Pastor Jerry Izzy, and then Amara Onyewu. Make no good more than the word. No worry, yourself, if you still send your message, 081-001-30349, 081-001-30349. Right now, make you just do what today. Enjoy every song. We will carry you into the presence of God this morning. Any song where you know, say, ego feet, explain how you they feel, what you they feel, and then how to appreciate God for the journey so far, for the journey of January, reach the month of May. We can enter June, will be the sixth month in the month of in the year 2026. That's still the favor of God we they enjoy, and the favor and the mercy, the blessing of God, you know, go depart from us. Amara Oyewem, yes, so this one, take and enjoy and show gratitude to God Almighty.

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2: The God that caused the little shepherd boy right from the bush to the crown king. The God who saw Daniel in the den of lions and preserved him from the marauding teeth of the lion. We know who you are, the God that stopped death in its tracks. Father, for the widow's son, and never let the boy be buried. We know who you are. You called yourself the ever-present help in the time of trouble. Storms may come, floods may come, troubles may come, but we know who you are. We know who you are. For we will lift up our eyes unto the hills. From whence cometh our help? Our help cometh from you. We know who you are. You will never suffer our feet to be moved. For he that keepeth Israel will not slumber. He that keepeth Israel never sleeps. We know who you are. Lord, that is why we say it will not end in shame. You never forget your own. It will not end in pain. You never forget your own. We know you are coming through. We know you are coming to run away the shame. We know who you are. You never forget your own. Abazina, Lord, the scripture says, Abalekada, can a woman forget her suckling child? Even if she forgets, the scripture says, I, the Lord, will remember you. Lord, you never forget your own. Because of you, we are confident of this one thing, that he that has begun a good work in our lives will complete it. Lord, we know you are coming through. Lord, we know you are faithful. Lord, we know you will finish that which you have started. It will not end the way the devil planned it. It will not end in shame. It will not end in distress. You hold God by yourself. And you said to the church in Philadelphia, even though you have a little strength, you have kept my word. I have set before you an open door. Lord, we know there's an open door for he that has no strength. You are coming through. You are coming through. We cry out to Abba. We cry out to Abba. We cry out to Abba. Abba. Abba. Abba. Abba. You will not forget your own. We lift up our hands to you. You will not forget your own. Abba, we are still here. Abba, we are in need of you. Abba, we are calling out to you. Never forget your own. You will never forget your own.

0: no. Amaram, oh yeah. Yes, because say God no go forget you. God never, no go fit ever forget you. If you don't deal with God, you are a majority. So make sure say you hold on to God. This month, this year, 2026, just hold on to God. Don't change your mind. Don't allow anything change your mind about who God is. God, now who in talk say in be. 081-001-30349. 081-001-30349. The number, we go take send a call, send a message, or make you call me right now. Make up for carry you enter God's presence. Let us know, make you just know, say God is still there on top in throne. So at least anything where God don't tell you, hold on to that one. Make you hold on to Ram. Make it come into in presence with the witness with a gratitude. Say Togo, say God, oh, thank you. Say I know. Say the one where you promised me, you will do them. So thank God in advance. Hello, good morning.
1: Good morning, Lego.
0: I greet you specially. We talk.
1: Chance for a booty meter.
0: Oh, got chance for a booty meter. How are your body this morning?
1: Why, we bless God.
0: Hallelujah.
1: Well, I am asking God for gift of life. But as you sit and wake up, it's a great miracle. People doesn't. We have to thank him. And I will go to the church and thank him too.
0: Very important.
1: I thank him in the media. I thank you personally in the church. And I thank you for the church card.
0: Thank God. Thank God. Say that's your church card. Thank God. Thank God. Thank you so much. Your God Charles from Ibute Meta. Make it a better day. All right, all right, 081-001-30349, 081-001-30349, and the number we go to call me, make you ask for that song to show gratitude to God Almighty. All right, so person be asking me, can I play the song Gratitude by Dr. Labina, something else I can play. How they come back now the song good is.

Okay. Thank you so much for playing my song. Thank you so much for requesting the song too. Legbe, I'm grateful for so many things, especially my going out and coming back. I appreciate his name. I believing that blessing and favor will locate me in every area and areas and the environment. Amen. Amen. Amen. Yes, so it will ever be with you by the grace of God. Now the song of Solomon Lange, this one, and they call him Grace.

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Thank you for your goodness. Thank you for your kindness. Thank you for your mercy. 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
1: 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Bokoji he.

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3: 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Your boy, like the least, he can like the share, so I'll receive your messages and I'll play the songs back to back. All right, it's make a play you Ojuru by Mike Abdul Erica from Amugo or Dolphin. All right, I don't search, I go search you that one. Make I see this one. Make a phone, no waiting to make okay. So make a play you okay more by Chioma Jesus. We encourage you, Shikai John Body. Mercy Chinwo, okay. Blessing from my two, okay. I don't copy that one. You see, your name is good morning. This is Oyefeso, Sir Paul. Oyefeso, Sir Paul from Lagos Island. I appreciate the goodness and pleasure of God on my family, and thank you, Lord. All right, so I really appreciate God on top of your family too. Please. Legbe, happy first Sunday to us all. Happy, thank God for his mercies and faithfulness, me and all mine. Can they play me? I am a child of the Almighty by Shola Alice. I am a child of the Almighty. Shabam, shabam. I am a child. All right, so I'm going to do that one. One after each. Still on top Naija FM 102.7. Ojoro the Combo by Wu by Mike Abdul. Then say the blessing where you do Ojoro beg beg beg. If God they bless you, they go talk to God they do Ojoro. But that kind of Ojoro, it is sweet now.

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0: You are supremacy, Allah. 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
1: Oh,
0: my God.

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1: Oh, did you put me on?
0: Ah, you gave me some money.
1: Yes,
0: when I was nobody.
1: Yes,
0: sir. But you made me somebody. You gave me anyway.
1: I see your mirror.
0: Oh, God, I'm not going to be able to do that.

All right, yes, so now the song of Who Be That, a treasure, which you carry join body, Hulola, and the next song on our title, Your Goodness, Your Goodness, Your Goodness. Now the goodness of God, we enjoy, now goodness of God, will they take you, will they take put for body like a, like waiting, like medicine. The goodness of God, if they look good on you, so always grab that one. Always make sure, say, you know, forget, say, God, they good to you. All angle, on all side. If they forget them, they remind themselves, say, oh, one of the goodness of God carrying rich here. 081-001-30349. Still not of Nigeria, FM 2.7. Sunday best with your boy, Legbelistic, Legbelistic. I dig it for you. I know the comment go anywhere. 081-001-30349. Now the song of Shala Alice will call me this one, and she called this one, I'm a child of the Almighty. She will. This one, now from the album, Eerie. Yeah, so don't touch that dialogue on top of Nigeria FM 102.7. Yeah, so make sure, say, you don't forget that fact. Say, anyhow, now God be your father.

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0: I am a child of the Almighty. 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
1: Lilia Pada. Yes, sir.
0: I am a child.
1: I am a child. I am a child. I am a child. Yes, so shall I listen with that one? I am a child of the Almighty. Yes, you be child of God. No, allow anything give you that mind. Say you no be child of God. Yes, so you be child of God, and God no go ever forsake you. No, they deny you of good things. So make sure say you get in that confidence. You day in that mindset. Say God no go ever leave you. 08100130349. It's make a play you the song of Chioma Jesus and then a Messi Chinwo. Okay, ma.
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0: 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The spirit of the spirit, you are the spirit of the most high God. 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
1: 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If you get any song, just to glorify the name of the Lord, they do am, give you one after each. And don't forget, by 8:40, we will hear the word of God. And then by 9:30, our prophet PSD will join us in the studio to come give us the word of God. Maybe say, you said, go call in. At that time, when you call in, you go free talk about the things we make we do it, then make we pray for you, make we agree on. But before that time, why you know they give these thanks to God? See, because say you will see this month, say you see this month of June, the second half of June of the year 2026. Thank God. Because the journey, it be smooth, but God still did faithful regardless. All right, because of this one, we won't give praise to God as a song of Paul Tomi Simbedis. And then in column in now only praise and worship does God deserve. At the comeback, will never touch that. If you won't touch him, just try to increase the volume, because say I did here for you. Legbalistic, legbacious.

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Oh, but you're so quiet.

0: Yes, sir. Now, praise and worship only God deserves. 081-001-30349. 081-001-30349. But to me, see, they always they give me good vibes. They give me good vibes. See. Good, beautiful song, dear. Good, beautiful, beautiful gospel song. Dear, I will be saying, if you hear and let you say, it will carry you enter God's presence. All right, so make us this message just drop right now. Make her just play. Okay, now voice notes. Make you hear with this person one talk. 081-001-30349. 081-001-30349. God, sorry. I need water.
1: Good morning once again. I beg no verse, so I don't know if I'm permitted to choose another song again. I don't know if it's once or I can choose more.
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0: My son of heaven, only you are my heaven.
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2: No thank worry, you me do. You did permit to do because sin are waiting. Heaven is a heaven is now the song of Victoria Orezi. Now song of Nathaniel Bassi. Now we encourage anybody, Victoria Orezi. Yes, so my stone of helper, only you are my helper, and then God alone be our helper. Just hold on to God, though, because see, he no the disappoint at all, at all, at all, at all. All right, so make I just do it in there. I'll play you that song now. As the odds, as the do it in there, as the odds. Make up now for yeah. Make it here. 081-00-130-349.

0: our stone of help. Only God be our helper, and we call him on top of every situation for this our life, for this country, for everything we consign us. I pray for you with the me right now. See, this week or this month, you know, go this stranded of God favor. God will come through for you in help, the present help. In time of need, it will be your own. When you call, God will answer you. And when you open, when you knock on doors, he will do what in there, he will open them for you, just as in talk for inside Matthew 7:7. As you ask this week, as you ask this month, God will answer. Doors will open for you. Opportunities will come your way. And then you go, no go miss them at all, at all, at all. Yes, sir. 08100130349. All right, so make we hear the word of God today, and then we're gonna hear the word of God, and the topic for today now, the Holy Spirit. Yes, so you need the Holy Spirit, the game changer, Holy Spirit, the director, Holy Spirit, the motivator. But before then, we can hear the song from Kent Edunjobi, Nyofanda.
1: One more time.

Father, in the name of Jesus, we thank you. We thank you for this privilege again to come together under one roof, under one banner. Your banner over us is love. And when you love, you forgive. When you love, you give. Father, in this place, this morning, we thank you because someone is experiencing forgiveness of sin. Lord, this morning we thank you because someone is receiving new benefits from you. In this service, we ask for healing. In this service, we call forth healing in the name of Jesus. In this service, this morning, Satan will rebuke you. We rebuke your walk. We rebuke your strategy. In the name of Jesus, we come against sickness. We come against the spirit of infirmity. We come against pain. We come against emotional pain in the name of Jesus. We come against physical pain in the name of Jesus. Lord, anywhere that your people are experiencing pain, Lord, we decree that thing, that place is overturned. In the name of Jesus, whatever is not working in this service gains strength. Whatever is slowed in this service receives power for acceleration. In the name of Jesus, we look up to you, Father. Your people look up to you, you brighten their faces, and you remove shame. In this service, everyone connected looking up to you, oh God, we decree their faces are brightened. In the name of Jesus, we speak again the spirit of depression. Your joy is our strength. Thank you, Holy Spirit. Thank you for what you have started on our way to this place. Thank you for what you are doing now all over the world. We give you praise, Master. In Jesus' name we pray. And everybody said they resounding amen. Are you happy to be in church this morning? If you are, can you help me to put your hands together? Let's celebrate this Almighty God. Hallelujah. Praise the Lord. Once again, I'd like to welcome every one of us to church this morning. It's our first Sunday in the month of June. Can we celebrate God? 6 months is gone. And our prayer is every word of God for you and your family will manifest in the name of Jesus. Once again, we'd like to welcome those who are worshiping with us for the first time. We don't take your presence for granted. Thank you. This is Daystar. We call it the home of stars and mega stars. All of us, we are on a journey with God, the journey of transformation, the journey of becoming more like Christ. In this place, the assignment God has given us is to raise people with the character, the competence, the capacity, and the courage of our Lord Jesus Christ, who is our number one role model. And to enjoy all this, to become a role model, starts by you attending our schools. We have different schools. We have the membership school. We have the maturity school. We have the ministry school. We have the mission school. Also have different training platforms. This skill acquisition program. We have the Daystar Business Forum, Business Academy. And the most important for us is when you are part of our small groups, the home fellowship system. So please don't just join us on Sunday air. Belong to our small groups. Wherever you live in Lagos, we have at least a home cell, a home fellowship that is close to your house. And it's just for about an hour once a week. Please locate one. Can, after the service, you can go to the information desk to make more inquiry on how you can get a cell. Praise the Lord.
Something interesting is happening next Sunday. What is it? It's our drama Sunday. Are you souls to be saved through the drama? And number two is to do what? To bring people. Do you promise to do that? Say it, I will bring people. You are not saying it. Say it, I will bring people. God sees your heart. Your voice is low. Amen. So it's a big event, so let's bring people. We're starting a new series this month, and it's a privilege for me to bring us the Word of God. Throughout this month, we will be talking about the Holy Spirit. And the theme for this month is the Game Changer. The Game Changer. And the title for my exhortation this morning is The Holy Spirit and Your Manifestation. The Holy Spirit and Your Manifestation. Let's read our text together from the book of Isaiah, chapter 32. I'll read verse 13 to 15 from the New Living Translation. Isaiah 32, 13 to 15. For your land will be overgrown with thorns and briars. Your joyful homes and happy towns will be gone. The palace and the city will be deserted, and busy towns will be empty. Wild donkeys will frolic, and flocks will graze in the empty forts and watchtowers, until at last the Spirit is poured out on us from heaven. Then the wilderness will become a fertile field, and the fertile field will yield bountiful crops. For someone this month, the Holy Spirit will overturn things for you. Your barren land will become fertile in the name of Jesus. Whatever is not working will work. You will be more fruitful. You will be more productive. And the game changer is the Holy Spirit. He alone will take the credit. I know a good number of us will desire to do more. We desire to do more than what we are doing. We desire to control more resources. We desire to bring out more of the abilities, the capacity God has deposited in us. And I want us to know we shouldn't focus on the doing. Don't put your attention on doing. It starts by you first becoming. And for you to do what you have never done before, you need to become who you have not been before. You need to become someone you have never been before. And this is the message that Jesus gave to Nicodemus. Nicodemus was a teacher of the law, and he'd been listening to Christ, but he didn't have the courage to approach him during the day. So he approached Jesus at night. He looked for him, and he came to him. In John chapter 3, verse 3, Jesus said to him, Jesus replied, I tell you the truth, unless you are born again, you cannot see the kingdom of God. Unless you are born again, you cannot see the kingdom of God. We that are born again, we understand that being born again is not a physical thing. It is a spiritual thing. Someone, the Spirit of God comes on into our lives. He comes into our life and he changes us from the inside out. So the Holy Spirit is that person who has the power to change you into someone you have never been before. Oh yes, it's good to be disciplined. It's good to wait on God, to fast. But the answer, the main person that is going to do this for us is the Holy Spirit. He is a game changer. Also in that same chapter, Jesus spoke to Nicodemus from verse 5 and 6. From verse 5, he says, Jesus replied, John chapter 3, verse 5, I assure you, no one can enter the kingdom of God without being born of water and the Spirit. Humans can produce only human life, but the Holy Spirit gives birth to spiritual life. And we understand everything we see on this earth has a foundation somewhere, the spiritual dimension, right? It's the spiritual that controls
the natural. It's the supernatural that controls the natural. And the main person that is there influencing things in the supernatural and the spiritual realm is the Holy Spirit. Jesus said it, human lives can only produce human lives. But the Holy Spirit gives birth to supernatural life. Jesus was out there doing wonderful things, healing people, delivering people under the oppression of the devil. And people are wondering, what is the secret? What is the secret to this man's work? Jesus responded in Luke chapter 4, verse 18 to 19, New Living Translation. Jesus responded to them. He said, the Spirit of the Lord is upon me, for he has anointed me to bring good news to the poor. He has sent me to proclaim that captives will be free, that the blind will see, that the oppressed will be free, and that the time of the Lord's favor has come. And I'm here to announce to someone, the time for the Lord's favor for you has come. In the name of Jesus, I'm here to announce whatever the devil has used to hold you down, that thing is shattered in this service. In the name of Jesus. And all of this is not by human power. It's not by human might, but by the Spirit of the Lord. By the Holy Spirit. And I want you to understand, you have a relationship with this Holy Spirit. Each of us, we have a relationship with Him. He knows you by name. He knows you by name. It is the Holy Spirit that changes your status or level. If you're a child of God, you just gave your life to Christ a week ago, or 7 hours ago, or just 12 hours ago, the Holy Spirit is already inside you. And He has done that job. He is the one who changes your status or your level. I read from 1 John chapter 5, verse 4. New Living Translation. 1 John chapter 5, verse 4. For every child of God defeats this evil world, and we achieve this victory through our faith. Every child of God. I like it. He didn't say only pastors. He didn't say only prophets. He didn't say only prayer warriors. He didn't say only evangelists. He says every child of God. Every child of God defeats this evil world. And I want you to to walk in that consciousness that as a child of God, you and the devil, you are not on the same level. We are not on the same level. You know, growing up as a child, they used to ask us, what are opposites? White, black, tall, short, good, bad. And then God, some people say Satan. No, it's a mistake. They are not on the same level. They are not. God is the creator. The devil is a created being. They are not on the same level. Don't mix it up. So as a child of God, the Holy Spirit inside you puts you at a higher level than the devil. Every child of God defeats this evil world. And I pronounce over someone, that thing that is struggling against you out there, as you go back this week, you walk in victory. I say you walk in victory. Because that is your status. That is your spiritual reality. And the Holy Spirit is the person that puts you there. He's the one that changes your status. In the book of 1 Samuel chapter 10, 1 Samuel chapter 10 verse 1, there, God directed the steps of Saul. He was looking for his father's donkeys. And then they went to see the seer. They went to see Prophet Samuel. And he was looking for donkeys. But God had something in store for him. And God instructed Samuel to anoint him. So let's read what happened. Then Samuel took a flask of olive oil and poured it over Saul's head. He kissed Saul and said, I'm doing this because the Lord has appointed you to be the ruler over Israel, a special possession. For someone in the realm of the spirit, a new anointing is coming on you.
I say a new anointing is coming on you. Your voice will be amplified. By say, I'm doing this because the Lord has appointed you to be the ruler over his people. Saul was a regular young man. Regular. He was just minding his father's business, helping the family business, until God directed his steps and he came to the town where Samuel was. I pray for someone again. This month, the Holy Spirit will direct your steps and your status will change in the name of Jesus. So, you are anointed. And that anointing that came over Saul changed things for him. Changed things for him. His heart was changed. The people he attracted changed. That is what happens when the Holy Spirit comes on you. So, because you are anointed, you must understand this, that you and the anointing on your life cannot be a victim to any system. You and the anointing that is on your life cannot be victims to any man-made system. In the name of Jesus. And you need to understand that. You need to walk in the consciousness of that spiritual truth. God will always make a way for you. That is it. God will always make a way. So, as a child of God, maintain your superiority mentality towards everything that is satanic. Maintain what? Your superiority mentality over everything that is satanic. The opposite of God is not Satan. The opposite is not Satan. You and God in you, the Holy Spirit in you, is not on the same level with the devil. You need to understand that. You need to understand that. And as you walk in that mentality, your victory is guaranteed. I say your victory is guaranteed. You have to believe it, because believing is becoming. You believe it. You believe it. I cannot be stranded. Can someone say that with me? I cannot be stranded. There is always a way for me. That is it. I cannot. But that person that is unemployed, you cannot stay unemployed forever. Your job must come. At one point, your job must come. For that person that is single, you cannot be single forever. At one point, your partner will show. And this month, they are showing. In the name of Jesus, believing is becoming. First within, then outside. You believe it. Walk in that consciousness. The Holy Spirit is the person that transforms your character. That's another thing. The Holy Spirit, for you to manifest, need to understand, is the Holy Spirit that transforms your character, your nature. When the Holy Spirit is active in your life, people experience you in a different way. They experience you. Some of us, before we came to Christ, we have reputations. Reputations. Good one. On the other side, we are known. They mention your name. You know what it means? Evil spirit. Amen. We have reputations. But now we are in Christ. Our character must change. When people encounter us, they realize that we are becoming more gentle, more caring, more patient, more loving. And say, is it not you? Are you pretending? No, I'm not pretending. This is the new me. Amen. And a man is in Christ, is a new creature. You are new. Oh, as a lady growing up, people know your mouth is like is as sharp as razor blades. We know sisters like that. But today, when people talk to you, they talk to you. It's like, are you not talking? The Holy Spirit inside me is not allowing me to talk. I can only bless. Amen. When people encounter us, they should encounter that we have a changing character. Because the Holy Spirit is the person who transforms our character.
Paul speaking to the Galatians in Galatians chapter 5, verse 22 to 23, New Living Translation, he says, "But the Holy Spirit produces this kind of fruit in our lives." Galatians 5, 22. "But the Holy Spirit produces this kind of fruit in our lives: love, joy, peace, patience, kindness, goodness, faithfulness, gentleness, and self-control. There is no law against these things." No law. The change in your attitude and behavior is one of the proofs that the Holy Spirit is influencing your life. The change in your attitude and behavior is a proof that the Holy Spirit is influencing your life. You begin to attract things others are chasing. Seek first the kingdom of God and His righteousness, and every other thing shall be added to you. Another thing the Holy Spirit does is this. The Holy Spirit transforms your capacity to solve problems. It transforms your capacity to solve problems. Jesus operated under the power of the Holy Spirit. Acts chapter 10, verse 38. I read from the New King James Version. Acts 10, 38. "How God anointed Jesus Christ of Nazareth with the Holy Spirit and with power, who went about doing good and healing all who were oppressed by the devil, for God was with him." Can you personify that scripture? How God anointed Bolutifer of Lagos with the Holy Spirit. You are not saying it. "We went about doing good in business." Hallelujah. But the Holy Spirit in your life is a problem solver. He is a problem solver. Yes, He will solve your problems. But you need to understand, you shouldn't be craving for His anointing just to consume on yourself. He was on Christ. And He writes about doing good, helping others. The focus was it on Christ. The focus must not be on you. "Holy Spirit, anoint me." Why? He knows. If our motives are wrong, He knows. You know, and Scripture tells us, sometimes you ask and you don't get because you are asking for the wrong reason, so that you want to consume it on your own lust. I pray for someone, the Holy Spirit will realign your thoughts, will realign your motives, in the name of Jesus. So the Holy Spirit activates your talents and make you an asset to your community. He activates your talents and makes you an asset to your community. Talking on Saul again, Saul was just a regular guy, and Samuel anointed him, and the Holy Spirit, the power of God, the grace of God came on him in a new dimension, and he was transformed from being an ordinary citizen to become a king, the king of that nation. Let's read what Samuel said. The day Samuel poured oil on Saul, said everything changed for him. 1 Samuel chapter 10. You can read that. It's a long read. 1 Samuel chapter 10, verse 1 to 7. He anointed him. Let me just zero it on verse 6. Verse 6, 1 Samuel chapter 10, verse 6. "Then the Spirit of the Lord will come upon you, and you will prophesy with them and be turned into another man." He told you, when you leave this place, you see people coming from worship, they will give you some gift, collect the gift from them. I said, another time, you will get to a particular place, you see prophets prophesying. Said that, and he told him, "The Spirit of the Lord will come on you," and he was able to do that, to the point that people started asking, that was Saul also among the prophets? For someone, they will see you in a new place. I said, this new month, they will see you in a new place. You will show up among a new set of people, and people that have known you before, they will want you. Are you among them? This season, the Holy Spirit is changing your status.
I said, this season, the Holy Spirit is changing your level. And he wants to do it for his own glory. That is it. He wants to do it for his own glory so that no one can contest. You know, I realized when God orchestrated things for you and you found yourself in a room that you never dreamed you would find yourself, you'll be humbled. That is the first thing that happens to you. You'll be humbled. You will know that, not beneath. It's not by power. And then, now God will run out. This month, the Holy Spirit will run out for you. In the name of Jesus. The Holy Spirit is producing the same effect in your life. Changing your status. This month, someone that has been labeled barren is becoming fruitful. Someone that has never visited the maternity home before, you will be found there. In the name of Jesus. 1 Samuel chapter 10, verse 11. When those who knew Saul heard about it, they exclaimed, "What? Is even Saul a prophet? How did the son of Kish become a prophet?" So, how do you get the Holy Spirit to transform your life? How? How do you get him? How do you cooperate with him? How do you cooperate with him to transform your life? Number one, as I close, deepen your relationship with him. It's about relationship. It's about relationship. The whole thing about this message about Christ is there is a loving Father who doesn't want us to perish. And he wants to have relationship with every one of us. Relationship. Jesus teaching us the Lord's Prayer. He said, "Our Father who is in heaven." Everything is about relationship. So, the secret is you. You don't need to be running up and down. Don't be running helter-skelter like every other person. Deepen your relationship with the Holy Spirit. Focus on God. Focus in knowing his character. Focus in understanding his ways. Deepen your relationship with him. He is the game changer you are looking for. He is the influencer you are looking for. He is the strategist you are looking for. He is the connector you are looking for. Focus on him. Take time to pray. Take time to read the word of God for yourself. Take time to ask him questions. Take time to converse with him throughout the day. Don't just say, "Good morning, Holy Spirit," and the next time you are talking to the Holy Spirit is in the evening. As I sleep, angels, four angels, one on my bed. You know that prayer? No, don't do that. Throughout the day, converse with him. And let your number one request is, "Holy Spirit, help me." Any situation, "Holy Spirit, what should I do? Holy Spirit, help me." Always ask for his help. Always. Have a designated time and place that you meet with him. It could be your bedroom. It could be your living room. It can be in the kitchen. Amen? But the most important thing is, make sure you keep your relationship with him deepened. Focus, be intentional about your relationship with the Holy Spirit. Please, can you bow your head this morning? And I just want you to talk to him. Talk to the Holy Spirit. He is here. He knows your needs. He knows the problems you are dealing with. He knows the challenges around you. He knows the obstacles before you. He knows where you need help. All of us, we need his help. Can you just talk to him this morning? Talk to him this morning. Talk to him this morning. Can we take this on? "Holy Spirit, move me now." Can you just go ahead and talk to him? He is your game changer. "Holy Spirit, I commit my career into your hand. I commit my relationship into your hand. I commit my health into your hand." Go ahead, talk to him this morning. "I commit my child into your hand. I commit my marriage into your hand.
Holy Spirit, overturn things, overturn us.

0: This morning, every troubled heart, every troubled life, every challenge we present to you, and Lord, we ask, move over in the name of Jesus. In Genesis, there was darkness, pitch darkness, chaos. At the instance of God's word, you moved and you brought order. You brought light. You brought systems. I prophesy over your people this morning, everything that is troubling their hearts goes in the name of Jesus. Everything that is discouraging, that is like confusion, leaves right now in the name of Jesus. Lord, where there is lack, we prophesy abundance. Where there is lack, we prophesy abundance. Where there is lack, we prophesy multiplication. Where there is trouble, we prophesy peace in the name of Jesus. We prophesy peace over this nation. We prophesy peace over every state, every family that is troubled. We prophesy peace in the name of Jesus. Holy Spirit, do the things that only you can do in our lives, in our careers, in our families, in our health. Holy Spirit, move unhindered. This week, Holy Spirit, move unhindered. We submit control to you. Thank you, Holy Spirit. Glorify the Father. Glorify the Son in our lives, in the name of Jesus. We give you praise, Father. We thank you, Holy Spirit. In Jesus' name we pray. Amen. Amen. Hallelujah. All head bow. I just want to take a moment to pray for someone. You are watching online, you're hearing, but you know your relationship with the Holy Spirit is not the best. You know. Perhaps you cannot even relate with Him. This morning, the Holy Spirit is here. And the goal is to touch your heart. But that person wants to say, Holy Spirit, come and fill my heart. Can you just put your hand on your chest? You want to invite Him in a new way into your life? Can you just put your hand on your chest? If your hand is on your chest, can you raise the other hand to God? You know you are not a believer. You have not given your life to Christ. You are watching online. You can do the same. Wherever you are, just put your hand on your chest. And say this prayer with me. Say, Father, I come to you today in the name of Jesus Christ. I ask you for forgiveness of my sins. Today, I receive Jesus Christ as my personal Lord and Savior. Thank you, Father, for saving me. Amen. Let me pray with you. Father, we thank you for these people you have drawn to yourself this morning. We ask that you write their names in the Lamb's Book of Life, and we ask that you help them to take root in their faith. Thank you, Father, for directing them in Jesus' name. Amen and amen. If you said that prayer,
1: all right, yes, so now the word of God be that. The Holy Spirit is the game changer. Holy Spirit, the one we know things, the one we sabi things. Holy Spirit, we're going to go allow you make you just this stranded. So you know, go feel live life alone without the word, without the direction from Holy Spirit. You know how this thing they work. The Holy Spirit, they direct things, they make things where we say they, where you know, take need the sure of. And the Holy Spirit, they make things clear for you. So this week, this month, they pray for you. Say your eyes will open and God will intervene in all that concerns you. All right, on top Nigeria FM 102.7, your boy Legbalistic Legbalicious. By 9:30, naturally, do remember, Prophet, PSD, Ingo, they inside the studio with you. Know already they actually, Nagoya invoice by 9:30. And don't forget, say you get the opportunity to do it now. To ask, and then you call in. We go agree on top one thing. Whenever we say they disturb you, we go agree. And I say you go share your testimony once you obey on top Nigeria iPhone 2.7. We do always give you everything. Will be joy, will be hope, will be life in every angle. All right, so wait, make I do right now. At the comeback, or maybe just do it in there. Go play this song just to do it in there. just to give you the vibes of say Jesus he did do it, he did do overdo. Yes, Jesus overdo. That the song of Bromatic. Now be your name. How they come back on Nigeria FM 102.7.

peace and joy. 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

0: All right, yes, because say you be light, you be light. 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Make them foresee the good work where God they do through you. 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PSD, okay, let's say happy to master. No, you know, last week now. Last Sunday, Jesus. Happy New Month, then. Happy first Sunday of the new month. Oh.
1: Happy New Month. Happy New Month, Nigeria. Happy New Month, everyone. Nah, the month where glory follow us with this. Now the month where mercy go speak for somebody.
0: I mean you soon.
1: Now the month where help go locate somebody.
0: I mean, amen.
1: Now the month where struggle go end for person.
0: Like amen.
1: This. Now the month where favor go locate you.
0: Amen.
1: And this month, as God liveth, you go testify. You go get miracles.
0: I mean, amen.
1: Angel go locate you.
0: Amen.
1: This month. Everything where you don't the labor for where you never get, you go get that.
0: I mean, just so, amen.
1: Everything where they don't use mock you before this month, then go use and celebrate you in the name.
0: Amen.
1: Anything where they don't use laugh at you before, then go join you, praise the Lord this month.
0: Amen. Amen. Amen. Amen. In Jesus' name. All right, so on top Nigeria 2.7, and then hear the voice of PSD, and then if I don't do it, they don't give us the prayer. Say this one, this month, anything that doesn't take laugh you, it will turn to testimony. And I know, say packages don't come. God, don't do it in there. Don't be ready, because say God, they come out newly every time. And I say, people did there too. Then get it. Expectation. All right, so PSD, over to you. Amen.
1: I heard the voice of the Lord. We see make I tell the people that they will cross their Jordan.
0: Amen.
1: God say you go cross your Jordan.
0: Amen.
1: I see go the ice, Pastor, which one be Jordan again for this building? Now Nigeria we day now, we know day Jordan. People of God, Jordan represents the trouble between you and your miracle. Any challenge, any trouble with the between you and your miracle, any order, any mountain, we stand tanga between you and your next level. Now then they call Jordan. If you read the book of Joshua chapter 3, verse 1 to 17 very well, you go know, say Jordan day. Jordan big pass Red Sea. Red Sea go pass, you go walk through her. And rest far from promised land. But if you reach Jordan, now Jordan the day between you and your miracle. If Jordan no come out, you know if you enter promised land. If Jordan no give way, you know if you enter testimony. If God no come out Jordan for your journey, you can't cross. Jordan is the force of pain before praise. Jordan now the force of pain before praise. And I pray God will give you victory over your Jordan in the name of Jesus.
0: Amen.
1: When God talks, a man go cross in Jordan. God, they talk, say, man go get covenant of ease. God, they talk, say, him go do new thing for person life. God, they talk, say, something is about to happen. Irrespective of the things where you they face now, God, they talk, say, something new is about to happen. Crossing Jordan is a powerful metaphor for transitioning into a new chapter. Anyone who crosses Jordan, they enter new chapter, they enter new glory, they enter new testimony. The Israelite too new. If they don't cross Jordan, they cannot enter a new testimony. I pray for person who believe, where they listen to me in Nigeria or outside this country. Anything standing as Jordan in your life, you will have victory over them this month in the name of Jesus. That boss that have said they will not be promoted, they will be uprooted for you to be promoted in the name of Jesus. That woman that has said your marriage will not prosper, the Lord will make them a sacrifice for the prosperity of your marriage. Anyone who has said you will not rise, you will cross them and you will rise in the name of Jesus. Any court case that you have currently that is standing between you and your jaw, that is not letting you go, today God will be your advocate and he will give you victory in the name of Jesus. For a man to cross Jordan, something is very, very important. The first thing that is important is in Joshua chapter 3, verse 3 to 4. And that is God's presence and guidance. It is God's presence and guidance. If there is no God's presence, a man cannot cross Jordan. If there is no instruction, a man no fit cross Jordan. That's why if you read that scripture very well, you will hear when God, they talk to Joshua, say, tell the people, may they step their feet into Jordan. May them carry the ark. May the priest go before them. For you to cross your Jordan, you guys know your instruction. There must be an instruction to cross Jordan. Jordan is not the place you cross anyhow. There are specific instructions to have victory in Jordan. And you will need the presence of God to obtain that. I pray for you. May the presence of God journey with you this month. In the remaining days of this year, may you enjoy, may it please God to give you his promised presence in the name of Jesus. And people of God, every time you pray, don't be quick to rush out of the place of prayer. Always they make sure, say, you get the instruction. Instruction. Instruction is key. Any man who has learned his instruction and is obedient to his instruction is bound to have a breakthrough. Instruction is critical to a man's testimony. Instruction is key to a man's testimony. That's why you don't go to Jordan anyhow. And you don't cross Jordan anyhow. You must have your instruction. And the question where I go ask you today, what thing God they tell you to do this year? For every prosperity where you define, for every breakthrough where you look for, he gets specific instruction to enter it. You must know your instruction. When Jacob was in the house of Laban and he was looking for his breakthrough, instruction had to come because the presence of God is with him. Don't forget, you can't cross Jordan successfully without the presence of God. And you can't cross Jordan successfully without the instruction that the presence of God brings. Jacob had this instruction and he had a breakthrough. Isaac also, in Genesis, when the land was having famine, everybody were running out of the land. And the scripture says that the word of God came to him that tarry in that land. And he stood bountifully in that land and he had great harvest. I pray for somebody, the instruction for your breakthrough, you are receiving it in the name of Jesus. The instruction for your lifting, you are receiving it in the name of Jesus. And the presence of God to give you victory, receive it this month in the name of Jesus. Second thing that is essential for a man to cross his Jordan is faith and obedience. Faith and obedience. This you will find in Joshua chapter 3. Verse 13 to 16. Because of times where I'm not reading it, so you must take your time to read it today. Joshua chapter 3, verse 13 to 16. The scripture says that the priest should step into Jordan before it is parted. They have to step into. This is demonstrating faith requires action. That's why scripture says faith without work

What's up? What's happening, ladies and gentlemen? Waiting the apple. My name is Fouls, aka Fouls the Bad Guy. Ladies and gentlemen, aka the What's Up Guy, aka Shegun Shege. And right now, you are listening to Niger 102.7 FM. Make una no change, man.

0: All right, on top of Nigeria FM 102.7, I got to say with me and Piers with the G's. It is very important, maybe G's. Listen, we need encouragement.
1: Yes, we cross our own Jordan.
0: Everybody gets Jordan. I'm talking about this Jordan thing. As you talk about, you know some of this one, but just talk, I just remember. Even if the people of God, people will say you always look up to. Okay, make I know beat around the bush. You as our PS, because people gonna call you now, pray for me, do this for me. How will not they take doam as men? make I no lie. You see the weight where they on top na head as a pastor, as a prophet, as a general overseer, because you know, say even now, people they call on our spiritual leaders. Tell me, China then go enter bush, go meet back. So the weight, how now they take Duam? See, we need to pray for our prophet, our pastors, our preachers. We need to pray for them.
1: Make I give you one of my first encounter that will go answer your question. I go do crusade for Badagry, and when they come back, we can't get this accident. Maybe say my spinal cord get issue. Up till now, I see they get issue. I don't pray tire. But in between, especially the period where it happened, now people go, they call me for, say they get mental this, they get this. No, I go, they pray healing, go day, miracle, go day. But me, when they pray for people, where healing, they instant miracle, they say, me, I never get healing. One of my friends come talk when they say, PSD, I don't know how this thing they be. You where they heal people. You see the inside pain. How they take Juan? Chevy is almost concentrated on your own pain. I can't tell her. I say, see, you must learn how to be, to pour into others even in your own crisis. You must learn how to help others even in your own crisis. There are days that you only have 1,000 naira left and somebody will come to you and say, their entire family has not eaten, husband, wife, and they've not eaten for a whole day. You must learn how to share that 1,000. So if you cannot bear people's burden in your own crisis, then you are not yet ready for the glory of God. Oh, you think it was easy for Jesus to go to the cross? Oh, you think it was easy?
0: Because at some point in Christ, the Father...
1: Baba, you get, but you must learn it. There are days in my house that it's tough moment for us. And that's time some people will call and you must attend to it. In your pains, you must learn to help men. In your need, you must learn to help men. People think that prophet, pastor, say them be one super God. There's no super God anywhere. We get days where they cry. He get some months back, I share with my friends. I never pay my children's school fees. And people for ministry, they call me. They want to find a year exam. They want to do this. They want one almost dropped out of school because there was no money. I had to run around, said this. Oh, you can't drop out. Oh, yeah. Well, just go first. Go first. We'll go resort my children. So there are days like that. Tough moment. That's why the greatest gift you can give to your pastors is not the shout, they go on social media and shout. It is your prayer and your support. If you can take care of their bills, take care. I was sharing with somebody. I said, when last have you sent a recharge card to your pastor?
0: Your pastor.
1: Yet, you say, if that pastor does not call you, you say the pastor doesn't care. He doesn't look for church members. Is he not credit card he's going to use to look for member? Is he not fuel he's going to use to go and look for members? You understand what I'm saying? So the best you can do is pray for them, also take care of their bills. It's the best you can do.
0: It's the best
1: you
0: can.
1: They are also human. Some of them, what's his name? Michael Oropo. Apostle Michael Oropo was saying one day of how God was using him to heal fibroid, heal cancer. Yet in his house, maybe his sister or his wife's sister that stays in the house with them has been on that same condition for many years. That's a challenge of ministry. Have you heard of this book that MFM pastor
0: Olukoya
1: wrote, When the Deliverer Needs Deliverance? I had to, when I saw it, I had to buy it. When they deliver, there are times your pastor also need to be pastored. Just call your pastor and say, Daddy, it's not every time Daddy pray for me. Hey, every time, Daddy, I need miracle. You sometimes call Daddy and say, Daddy, Father in God, I just want to encourage you. Please stay strong in the Lord. If there are things you are going through, and pray. He needs it. There are times your pastor need counseling. May God give us grace.
0: Amen. You God say it is in an hour. Something of
1: there is no
0: yes. If you do and through like flesh, if person come with that,
1: now why you can't do the work of God with flesh? As a Christian, not even blessedly pastor now. As a Christian, you can't live by flesh. Because for you to be a Christian, you must die to flesh every day. Flesh go tell you, say, you never pay. I just gave you my own. Mm-hmm. I never pay my children's school fees. Somebody won't drop out of school. No matter the school, you go tell, say, you never pay your children's
0: school fees. Discretion like,
1: I beg. First go tell the person, say, you said never pay your children's school fees. But I know my children cannot drop out of school at the level they are. But this one, if this matter, I know they have to sell something, say, oh, yeah, just go short school. Then later confess. And let me tell you, no man on earth will not get his own Jordan. I said to some people last week where I was ministering at the revival that if you have not been tempted by the devil, if you are not going through, if the devil is not afflicting you now, it means the devil is about to afflict you or the devil has just finished afflicting you. If the devil not they fight you now, it means that the devil just finished the fight you, or the devil is about to fight you. Because there is no way you go day on earth that you will not have trouble. Scripture says, in this world, you must have a Jordan you are fighting to cross for time. You must have it. Because before every breakthrough, there must be crisis. Before every glory, there must be some pains. There must be some trial.
0: So the higher the glory, the higher the
1: pain. The higher the challenges. That's why sometimes when people shout about president, I just laugh at them. I was SUG president when I did school. That's when I knew that governance is not beans. You think it's beans? You become the president of Nigeria. Is it the cabal that you have to please that you want to talk about? Is it the insubordination of people you want to talk about? Is it money management you want to talk about? So many things. Is it spiritual leader that you have to deal with? There are so many things about governance that if you get there, you will know that it's not as easy as this. Okay, look at the one I saw yesterday, that the bandits are asking that if they are going to release some people, they have to release their own people. It's like what happened in the scripture. Say, give us Barabbas and take Jesus. You know, now as a president, you want to take a decision. Should I release wicked people and take back these good people? Not forgetting that if you release these bad people, you are increasing the number of bad people in the society. And if you don't release this, if you don't bring back these good people, the same society will crucify you and say you have not brought back good people. So you are caught in between two webs. It takes a lot at that level. And that's just local. There are also international fights, international crises that are affecting you. So it's big.
0: All right. So what's in the face right now? Make me pray about. You want me to make me agree with you over something? We did open. Don't worry. Nothing about anything. We go pray. We go pray for
1: grace
0: you.
1: Grace day.
0: Yes, the day is studio. Grace day.
1: Call your Jordan. Let's speak to your Jordan. Make your Jordan hear the word of God. Pastor Legbe in the house and Prophet PSD. So anointing combined. We go face the Jordan. Call him. Let's meet with your Jordan.
0: 0810013049 0810013049. Wait to be that Jordan where they go to right now. Wait to be that Jordan where you feel say you don't today. Wait to be that mountain where you say you don't be surround for how many years now. Wait to be that thing where they go through. Maybe we just pray about it and then we go ask for God's direction.
2: Hello, Pastor.
1: I love that though, Pastor.
0: Hello, good morning.
2: Hello?
0: I didn't hear you talk. Oh, good morning.
2: Hello?
0: Hey, Chimo. We didn't hear you. talk.
2: Hello?
3: Madam, talk. No worry, just talk.
2: Hello?
0: Jesus. Hello? Hey, make no be like say with the waste your call card anywhere where you did. The thing is open. If you hear me, madam, once we don't pick your call. Yes, once we don't pick your call like this, just do it in just talk. And sometimes most people they need for Lagos. Okay. Then they outside Lagos. Most time they get that kind of diet thing. Hello, good morning.
2: Hello, good morning, sir.
0: Good morning. Who they talk?
2: Hello?
0: Oh yeah, talk. We they hear you. Talk.
2: Hello?
0: Ah, Jesus. Okay. You know what you go do, eh? I go allow you make it on your radio. Make on your radio, make the hear us small from, but not too day close to your radio, or make it come out for where you do. And then this same number there on top of WhatsApp. If you send a voice note on WhatsApp, we day God day interested in your matter. 081-00-130-349. So that because this time they wait for anybody right now. So time they run. 081-00-130-349. What's with that, Jordan? I for your side. What's with that challenges? Where you they face? And then what's we don't pray for you about? We say God don't do them. You need to also let us know, because sometimes, lepers that we thought if Jesus be he, you know, now the one we come back. Get the perfect illness. Others will not come back. So, if you know, say, like prophet say, from one glory to another glory, it will come with another new challenges. Because as children of God, as the children of Israel, as they finish for Israel, Egypt, then go face.
1: As they finish Red Sea, they go face. Wilderness. From wilderness, they go face Jordan. From Jordan, when they think they don't enter promised land, they come face the Anakins, the Hittite, the Ephite, the Jebusite, everybody sight them. So as you they cross one Jordan, one battle, and you are celebrating, at the point of celebrating, something else go happen again. You need to cross that one to enter into bigger glory.
0: All right, now the song of Sinach, they come up right now. 081-001-30349. Waymaker.

Olorun ko rebete.

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0: immortal, invincible, mighty Redeemer.
1: Awesome God.
0: He's the God that changes love. The God who remains God forever.
2: All right, on top of Nigeria 2.7. Hello, good morning.
3: Hello.
2: Hello, good morning.
3: Hello.
2: Hello, good morning. Would they talk?
3: Hello.
2: Yes, we they hear you. Good morning. Good morning.
3: Okay, please. I'm calling from Aja Alaba. And okay. My name is Ikechu.
2: Okay, Ikechu. Hello. Good morning.
3: Oh, I need prayer. And then this will advise and come back. Done any business at all, no sale at all. Everything just goes as man. Nothing is happening at all in my life. That is why I say let me go.
2: Okay, which business did they do now?
3: Hello?
2: Which business did they do now?
3: I do industrial electrical.
2: Okay. So business no boom, Abi.
3: Hello?
2: Business no boom, Abi. All right. Okay. Just stay by your radio. Prophet will pray for you now, and we go tell you what thing to do. If at all, God tell him to just stay by your radio.
3: Okay.
2: All right. 0810013043489 0810013043489. Yesterday inside the studio. With PSD, every day. Now, first Sunday, we give you the good music and everything. At the same time, we can take them slow at the same time. All right, so, Prophet, now you don't hear that one say from Ojo Alaba say you won't make a business boom. Apart from the economy, the way economy be now, people see the boom, business see the go well. You understand? So, just more pray for him, and then God will.
4: Scripture talks: see women, see there's a casting down. For us, it will be a lifting up. I'm praying for you that everything causes setback in your business be removed in the name of Jesus.
2: Amen.
4: That man, hear me clearly. Within 3 months, let there be total restoration.
2: Amen.
4: Glory come and let there be a business breakthrough.
2: Amen.
4: Let the hand of God enter into your business.
2: Amen.
4: Let it rest heavily upon your business and announce you to the right customers.
2: Amen.
4: And connect you to the right project.
2: Amen.
4: I pray a project that will give you major breakthrough this year. Receive it by mercy.
2: Amen.
4: Let your name and the name of your business be remembered at the table of business discussion.
2: Amen.
4: And let a contract be awarded this year. I'm not saying next year. This year, receive an award of a contract that will take away your pains in business.
2: Amen.
4: So shall it be.
2: Amen.
4: In Jesus' name.
2: Amen. Amen. All right. So on top of my Niger FM 2.7. Just make sure, say yourself, you get the right mind, towards the business we do. Because sometimes, some people just they feel say, make a come out for the business and isn't the boom again. Mm. And God, they tell you, say, no come out for there. Mm. And then if you did the wrong business, because most times, we talk, say, now waiting my friend, they do, that business they do, that business they do. So, you need to understand the business way
4: you
2: do.
4: God wants you to do. You need to get your own. We said it today that you can't cross your Jordan without your instruction. There's an instruction to cross Jordan. You need to know that instruction. When you know that instruction, then you go come follow, and the Jordan will come give way for you.
2: 0810013043489 0810013043489. Make we agree together, and I know say, we go do it in there. God go answer, our prayer. Over you, God say everything still day under God, and it's still with God, and anything where you hand over to God, He go do it in there. He go do them for you, because say we don't enter the second half of this year 2026, and everybody. We get expectation, because most times when we don't enter June like this, we will face the year, half of the month, half of the year, half I don't go. But at the same time, God talks, say, in go collapse, abi
4: time.
2: for you, and the ink will restore unto you the years with cacaworms and as eating.
4: When the locust devour, God saying, go return. There's a woman that is connected to Osun State. I'm hearing this one now. You they hear me? You are heavily connected to Osun State. God is saying the season of restoration has come.
2: Amen.
4: The season of restoration has come.
2: Amen.
4: That business is receiving revival.
2: Amen.
4: This woman is plumpy, has body like this, not very tall. The Lord is restoring the years the cankerworm has eaten, the one the locusts have devoured. God is restoring. There's somebody they call you Polo. Maybe your name is Paul, but you are popularly called Polo, Polo, Polo. That's the name I'm hearing. God is saying this month, help is coming. This month, that help is coming. One help is coming for you this month. One help is, I'm hearing the name Polo, Polo, Polo. Rabba Sena Kapalia. And God is saying to Polo, don't fight. Don't fight. Don't fight. No matter the temptation, don't fight. Help is coming to settle that which concerns you.
2: Amen. Amen. Amen. 081-00-130-349. 081-00-130-349. We still there here for you because say God they ready to do waiting to carry you enter another waiting, another level. Elijah level by Gaze Baba and Limo Blaze. Are they here for you? We there here for you. 081-00-130-349.

0: All right, on top of Nigeria 102.7, Elijah Level, and the song by Who Gaze Baba. If you did talk to Who Gaze Baba, the one we sing, I have decided to follow Jesus. Play the song we Gaze Baba don't do. Yes, they, I mean, let me just that one. Before and even after I never turn back. 0810013043. Try to call us one time, but like that, I beg you, call us back again. Make we for do waiting there. Make we talk to you. Past the people still get like 18 minutes to come out for inside the studio. Yes, we did do everything chill before prophet will give us a final word on top of today as it be. But again, don't forget to anything where you want to do, anything where you do, you must do it in it, do your part, and then allow God do your own part. Hello, good morning.
1: Hello,
0: good morning.
1: Hello,
0: I hear you. Good morning.
1: Hello,
0: we dey hear you. Good morning.
1: I'm not hearing them. I pray for me. From here, I put on for life. I said, don't they hear me?
0: Now what's in the prayer?
1: Hello?
0: Hello, put on your radio. Make hello? Hello, we they hear you. We they hear you.
1: Good morning.
0: Good morning. I mean, the wish, the I want to talk. All right. Hello, good morning.
2: Hello?
0: Hello, good morning.
2: Hello,
0: good morning. Who they talk?
2: Hello.
0: Hey, Jesus. They should mark before. Hello, good morning.
2: Hello.
0: Good morning. So, when calls they try

0: Thank you.
1: I'm having fever.
0: Well, bless God.
1: Okay, you're welcome. I think we decide to call when they do this issue, they worry me. So me now, I don't have a network. If they listen from your phone, they don't go to hear on that. So they call you, that is where they call now. All your radio small, but don't keep that from your radio. So when you talk, because just they listen from your radio, they answer from your phone. Mm. Now just like that, because it's not from the phone you want there. Yeah, in Niger FMO. So network is very bad. So I call for people when they call. So just one like that. Go see the weather.
2: Okay. Thank you very much for that one, Cynthia. Thank you.
0: Cynthia, so God bless you. God enlarge your coast. May He please God that by July 12th give you good news.
2: Amen.
0: Good news.
2: Amen.
0: Good news.
2: Amen.
0: All that good news.
2: Amen.
0: Shall you enjoy?
2: Amen. Make we pick this call. Hello, good morning.
3: Hello, good morning.
2: Good morning. Who they talk?
3: Good morning. Good morning, Prophet.
0: Good morning.
3: Prophet, I just want to say thank you for all your preaching. Thank you for all your prayers. You have been helpful to us. God will continue to increase you.
0: Amen.
3: More grace upon you. He's going to release His fresh anointing upon you.
0: Amen.
3: He will be your provider. He will be your guardian also. He will continue to protect you.
0: Amen.
3: He will grant all those positive and desires for you.
0: Amen.
3: He will continue to keep you for us. He will be strong. He will strengthen you.
0: Amen.
3: In Jesus' name, my prayer.
0: Amen.
3: I just want to pray for you, Pastor. So that all the instructions you've been telling us, you said we should be obedient, we should have faith, we should seek God's instructions, we should have a positive mindset. Come and please speak for me so that I want to tap into those blessings as well, so that I will be obedient to God's word. Thank you.
0: Thank you, man. I pray for you. I'm seeing Anne. As you were talking, I saw Anne, and I said, Lord, what's the meaning of this? The Lord said, I should pray that her hands be blessed. I release the blessing of God upon your hand. I declare, say, may that hand become blessed now.
2: Amen.
0: That your hand become blessed
2: Amen.
0: Now. Anything you lay it upon shall prosper.
2: Amen.
0: I remember that song where they sing, my hands are blessed, my hands are blessed with the blessings of the Lord, with the blessings of the Lord.
2: My
0: hands are blessed, my hands are blessed with the blessings of the Lord, with the blessings of the Lord.

0: the blessings of the Lord. That shall be your encounter.
1: Amen.
0: I release the blessing, the grace of his blessing to flow into your hand.
1: Amen.
0: Anything you touch, anyone you touch, blessings will emerge.
1: Amen.
0: Testimonies will emerge.
1: Amen.
0: So shall it be. Amen. Every negative curse in your hand is removed.
1: Amen.
0: Any curse concerning that your hand is cancelled. Blessings flow into that hand.
1: Amen.
0: In Jesus' name.
1: Amen. Amen. Amen. In Jesus' name. As we pray, your number ends with 7,000. Please, if you miss your call, call back. Okay, another call don't enter now. Hello, good morning.
2: Hello.
1: Yeah, good morning. Who they talk?
2: Hello, good morning.
1: Good morning. Who they talk?
2: I can't hear you, but I believe you can hear me.
1: Yes.
2: Good morning, Pastor.
0: Good morning.
2: I want you to pray for me, sir.
0: Okay.
2: I've been passing through a lot, sir. My father is blind. And I'm having the same issue, same as my younger brother. I don't know what it was. I don't know because of the problem. I don't know. I'm passing through a lot, sir. I really need prayer. I don't need a cause. What is going on? My father, me, and my younger brother having the same issue.
0: Okay.
2: Please pray for me, sir.
0: Okay.
1: What will be your name?
2: I can't hear you, but I believe you can hear me.
1: Yes, what will be your name?
0: You can hear us.

0: You cannot hear us. All right. Yeah.
1: Okay.
0: What we could do be say, if you be on top, if you do on top WhatsApp, just send me message now, with your name, your number, and then we go talk more. But Prophet, just hold on. Mama can pick this call again. Hello. Good morning. Hello. Good morning. Hello.
2: Hello.
0: Yeah, we need to talk. We need to speak up. Yeah. Good morning. Who they talk?
2: Hello.
0: Hello, we hear you. Good morning. Who they talk? Okay. 081-001-30349. All right. We get that person we talk say blindness. They were part blind in self. Don't they? Let's say in the go route. That route in younger brother too. They go that route. you want.
1: Yes, if you they hear me, that person that just called with that eyes issue, I believe you have done your medical checkup and everything,
0: mm-hmm.
1: exactly what it is. But I also believe in the God that healed. See, God, they, where they cure, where they heal. If you can get bottle water, put small oil in it, read Psalm 22, 23, and 21. Read it into that water three times, and that small oil, just small, a little drop into that water. Use it to wipe that face. Just use it to wipe it. Use it to wipe it every day. I'm declaring that everything called cataract, anything called cataract, anything called glaucoma, anything called cancer of the sight, any form of diseases in that eye, be removed in the name of Jesus.
0: Amen.
1: Every generational pattern of blindness, I stop it now in the name of Jesus.
0: Amen.
1: I give a decree to your lineage to begin to experience healing in sight.
0: Uh-huh.
1: Let their sight be recovered.
0: Amen.
1: Sight will never be a problem again.
0: Amen.
1: As this one water come in contact with your eyes, receive total recovery.
0: Amen.
1: In Jesus' name of
0: Amen. 081-001-30349. Make a play this voice note. We drop right now. Okay. All right. 081-001-30349. Start of Nigeria. 4.7. Sunday best. With your boy. Leg ballistic. Leg vicious.
3: Good morning, Pastor Sunday. I want to make you pray for my family, my brother especially. He fell sick last week. He fell down, a stroke, high blood pressure.
1: Hello.
3: And now, you know, he carry both arm and the leg. Now, in the hospital, as I did talk now, for a cage, in the hospital, they stay. Never open eyes since 4 days now. Now, in the coma. I made a trip for a million God healer. Because this thing is beyond our power. It's only God. It's only God. Since 4 days now, never open eye, never talk, never even cannot see anybody, not even eat. Day for coma now. Pastor Abel, pray for. Just pray for us. It's my brother, please. Still have a little children in there. Nobody. I'm just tired. Pastor, please, pray for us. Hello. I have believed that God can still heal you. Please, Pastor.
1: Okay, thank you, Jesus. Lord, this is not the first of that case this week, and you have healed them. I believe, and you told me if I believe, I should declare a thing to be established. I speak life to that man wherever he is now. This sickness is not unto death. I release life by the power of the Holy Ghost. Let life enter. This is that he can just speak to now. Le brando sofika pandidi ato farika puria. 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Let healing flow into the body. Command the bones, the legs to be restored, the brain, the tissues, the tendon and the cartilages. Let there be life in it, for it is written that this sickness is not unto the Jesus said it, and I echo the same word into your system, into your bones, into your marrow. Receive healing now.
4: come forth out of your coma. Mm-hmm. Today, let the power of God bring you out of your coma, mm-hmm, and restore your health. Mm-hmm. For by the stripes of Jesus, you are restored. Mm-hmm. You are made whole.
0: Amen.
4: And we will hear that testimony of life, amen, restored unto you,
0: amen,
4: on this station.
0: Amen.
4: In Jesus Christ's name it is done.
0: Amen. Amen. Amen. In Jesus' name. 0810013 0349. Make I play another voice note. We don't drop also for here. 0810013 0349. To get like a 2 or 3 calls if we pick before we come up for here. And the black say waiting there as in. So if you don't call us, come up for your radio side. If you increase your radio small, I mean that woman already call us that time, I beg. If you hear us right now, if you call us back, I beg. And a network, but we do, we go conquer.
5: Good morning, Pastor. I'm from Ogun State. I have 4 kids. Thank God the Lord has been there for me. I'm a single mother taking care of them. I just need your prayer. The Lord should send favor. You send effort to me to increase my business because I'm into nylon business. It says it's there, but I just need money to make the business be more bigger so that it will be enough for me and my children. And as you help me to pray, the Lord will also bless you and your family also. Thank you very much, sir.
0: All right. 0810013 from Ogun State. So you hear the voice from Zabi. She did into line on business. She won't make God expand her because she be single mother of 4 children. Okay.
4: Not only I will like it, because as I was listening to that voice note, I'm seeing somebody in America. I'm seeing someone else in America who is also a single mother, and it's been very tough. This one is America. Very tough, very tough. The Lord said I should pray generally, not just for her. Every single mother out there, I ask that the father of the fatherless help you from today on.
0: Amen.
4: Let the mercy of God locate you.
0: Amen.
4: From the east to the north to the west to the south.
0: Mm.
4: Help us, they come your way now.
0: Amen.
4: Help us, they come your way now.
0: Amen.
4: Help us, they come your way now.
0: Amen.
4: Receive help to cater for those children.
0: Amen.
4: In Jesus Christ's name.
0: Amen. Amen. Amen. In Jesus' name. Help us go locate you this week, this month, this year, in the mighty name of Jesus. Adagbe Adaso, you know, go be your own alone. 0810013 0349. Remain 3 minutes. Make prophets come up inside the studio. And then if you did it, you want make we pray for you, make we agree on something for you, I beg, call right now. If you send voice notes. And then for you, maybe say you call us, your brother D inside the hospital, by the grace of God, the power and the healing hand of God, go touch him in the mighty name of Jesus. The bone, the blood, the water for him body, then go do it, then go restore in the mighty name of Jesus. Okay, another voice note, don't drop now. Right, make here, I just play this one.
6: Hello, good morning, Pastor. I'm Manasseh. I'm calling from Ikoyi. Pastor, so many things are happening to my family. We were born 7 out of 7 children. I was the last one. We lost 5. I left with only my brother, and now my brother is dead. Pastor, since then, things are happening to me so strange. Things are not even working well for me. And Pastor, especially I want you to help me in prayer for my life, and so that I can be successful in life, because the current job I'm doing is security, and I'm doing this job since 2016 to date. Pastor, I pray for a white collar job. I have a HND. Thank you, Pastor.
0: All right. If now white collar job you need, and then maybe no be that way. Maybe no be that way. God won't do them for you. But sometimes we go tell with we get God what we want sometimes, and then he go do them. But again, your ways are not my ways. Now, waiting Bible talk with that. All right, a prophet.
4: The first thing I want to even pray for him is not a good job. That the debt that is hanging over his life in September, that the Lord will avert it.
0: Amen.
4: I'm seeing arrow of death in September. The Lord will cancel that arrow. You will not die.
0: Amen.
4: The thing that is swallowing up men in your generation will not swallow you.
0: Amen.
4: The arrow that takes men untimely will not take you.
0: Mm-hmm.
4: And I pray for every other one listening to us, anyone all over the world, I decree, untimely death is not your portion this
0: Amen.
4: Year.
0: Amen.
4: The God, when they keep watch over, is when no they sleep, when no they slumber, may he keep watch over you this year.
0: Amen.
4: May he preserve you and defend you
0: Amen.
4: In the name of Jesus.
0: Amen.
4: I pray that your job help will come to you.
0: Amen.
4: There's a sister who is coming to help you. A sister is coming. This one is a lady. It's coming to help you. It's coming. It's coming. It's coming. I pray that she will not tarry. She will not delay.
0: Amen.
4: Your breakthrough will come in the name of Jesus. There is a case I need to quickly talk about. I'm seeing, while you were playing that, I was seeing something else. There's somebody in a royal family. You are from a royal family, but they've stripped you of your royalty. You are from a royal family, but they've taken everything that connects you to royalty. God said, I should say to you to go and start to dance and praise him, for they are bringing it back. The heaven is restoring the garment of royalty to you. You are from a royal, you are connected to a royal family, but everything that is supposed to make you royal has been taken away from you. God said, go and start a dance offering. Just begin to sing, dance, and praise because God is restoring it. Everything they took, God is restoring it. Amen. What you are stripped of, God is clothing you again.
0: Amen.
4: He said, he said to clothe you with reality in the name of Jesus.
0: Amen, amen, amen, amen, in Jesus' name. All right, Prophet, go drop in pronoun in phone number now. For those who say they try to call and the number, the call will enter. I beg, you know, go fit call prophet on that number. Now only WhatsApp if you do. You know, if you even call him on WhatsApp self. Now only message. Either you send voice note message or you send your message. So prophet go do it. Go reply you whenever in see the message. So drop your voice notes or make you do it. Drop your voice note exactly or make you send your message. Oh yeah, prophet, just give us that number.
4: The phone number is 070-4477-2450.
0: Again?
4: 070-4477-2450.
0: All right, so yes, now so you will be today on top of Sunday Best with PSD. Me, I sit inside the studio. And before we go, Abeg, just decree and declare for us. Just decree and declare for us because my message just dropped right now. Okay, we can just play this voice note. All right.
7: Good morning, Lord. Good morning, man of God. Sir, man of God. My voice not be good. Please, how about you enter? My name not be sound like I said from the crew. Abeg. There's something that I've been having to do. Sometimes, you know, this thing happened like last 2 weeks ago when Arsenal was playing PSG. While we were watching that match, and I said to drop it by 65 minutes, the game would be 1-1. And it happened. So that was not the first time, but it only happened. And then we talk and like that. It didn't happen. So, sorry, man of God, I really want to know how far it is. Thank you.
0: The prophet will drop a number and then you go talk more about that one. Good morning, Pastor. Pastor, you are blessed. God will give you more vision and prophecy to heal and prophesy to people. Because what you said just now shocked me. You know that 12 you mentioned is my date, October 12th, and 12 is my lucky number. Pastor, you are blessed. More grace to you. So talked about October 12th. All right, prophet, just give. Okay, don't drop your number already, Abby. But in case people know hear the number. I beg, no call. No call. We call number now. No call number. No call number. It is strictly for WhatsApp. Just give us that number again for the last time.
1: please, those who are trying to call me, just go to WhatsApp and send me a message, please.
0: Just send me message, see, from Nigeria FM, exactly.
1: So please send me WhatsApp.
0: And they don't call pass, no send message, say, you never chose in 7 months ago, 7 or 5 months, I beg.
1: You go drink anointing oil. Anointing oil, pastor, get for us. You go give it. Okay, phone number is 0704477-2450. 0704477-2450. For the last time, 0704477-2450. If you don't have WhatsApp, you can send me text message. I will also respond to text message. But okay, if you have WhatsApp, just go to your WhatsApp and chat me.
0: All right.
1: The Lord bless you. The Lord bless you.
0: Amen. Just prophesy for us as this don't enter new month. I just precluding me.
1: I pray that flood will not swallow men up this season.
0: Amen.
1: I pray that flood will not swallow up men this season.
0: Amen.
1: I pray that flood will not swallow up men this season.
0: Amen.
1: Flood in any part of this nation or in the world. That disaster coming through flood, I avert it in the name of Jesus.
0: Amen.
1: I avert it in the name of Jesus.
0: Amen.
1: And I pray for everyone listening that God will open the floodgates of heaven.
0: Amen.
1: And bless you.
0: Amen.
1: And bless you.
0: Amen.
1: Financially, you will not need to struggle anymore.
0: I need you
1: soon. The grace of ease comes upon your
0: life.
1: The divine blessings of God locate you.
0: Amen.
1: Your ears shall hear good news.
0: Amen.
1: This morning. Your ears shall hear good news.
0: Amen.
1: That interview will end well.
0: Amen.
1: You have been afraid about that interview, but it will end well.
0: Amen.
1: The mercy of God, it will end well.
0: Amen.
1: Project will not go bad in your hand.
0: Amen.
1: Project will not go bad in your hand.
0: Amen.
1: The safety of God will be sure for you.
0: Amen.
1: I pray for the governor of Lagos State, you will know joy.
0: Amen.
1: Your household will know peace.
0: Amen.
1: Lagos will flourish in your hand.
0: Amen.
1: Evil will not swallow Lagos in your hand.
0: Amen.
1: I pray for the governors in other states, the Lord bless you.
0: Amen.
1: The Lord bless your state because of you.
0: Amen.
1: Also pray for the president of Nigeria. We decree and declare that by the power of the Holy Ghost, the president will receive wisdom to solve the problems of this nation.
0: Amen.
1: The Holy Spirit will minister direction unto him.
0: Amen.
1: And God will raise helpful men, men of help. The Lord will raise in the name of Jesus.
0: Amen.
1: In Jesus Christ's name we pray.
0: Amen. Amen. Amen. Amen. Amen. Anyways, and I say good today on top of Sunday best with your boy like ballistic libations. Me as today here at the comeback. Make we enjoy God again for inside this one.
1: Can you imagine? We give number and see how many calls. We're still praying online. One you kept on calling.
0: I don't hear now. At the comeback.

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0: what's your beauty? If it is, it should be enough.
1: Okay, ne. 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Abebo Muzo, Adamade, Iridio Mana.

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If I danced it would be enough, and if I showed it would be enough. I would speak of your glory, I would show forth your beauty.

Jesus, Jesus, you are the joy of the whole world. Yes, the joy of the whole world, the mighty God, your praise. We encourage your body, your soul, with the choir. And that song, Mighty God. And as most of us in that, you are the great and mighty God. Now we know. Yes, so on top Niger FM 102.7, still do it in there. Still here on top Saturday. Still Sunday best, too. Saturday night, still. Still Sunday best with your boy, Legbelistic, Legbelishiosi. Grace is working for you. This week, oh, by the grace and mercy of God, grace will speak for you. Grace will work for you. Everything where you need your hands upon, it will prosper. Yes, I still there. Yeah? And then make you do it, name. From your own mouth to God here, yeah. Talk him as you want him. Talk with him. As they play this song, if you get time to call me, if you call me, if you talk, use your mouth to talk him. See, this week, oh, I am blessed. This month, oh, lines are falling for me in pleasant places. This month, oh, any door where I knock, go they open for me. This month, oh, this week, oh, I no good ever this stranded in anything good. This week, oh, everyone's go open for me. Now you go use your mouth to talk him as you want him. 08100130349. At the talk him, say, this week, grace of God, favor of God, go work for you in the mighty name of Jesus. Neil Adejo, at the comeback.

my mind, but your spirit is always, it's working for me. I believe, I believe.

for me. Yes, sir. The grace of God will work for you, not by your power, not by your own might, but by the Spirit of the Lord. Grace will work for you. Grace for great exploit. Grace for good things. Grace for better things. Grace for open doors. Grace, grace, grace. And now you go be your own this week, by this month, by the grace of God. All right, so on top of my Nigeria, everyone 2.7. Use your mouth, talk about it one time. 081-001-30-349. The grace of God go work for you fully. When you go walk, and then you know, go fall by the mercies of God. The grace of God is working for you, for that your business, for that your office, for that your house, for that your project, for that business we want start. Grace is working for you. Yes, now your testimony, and now so it will be. All right, I'll make up for just now. Waiting. I won't make your week be. I won't make your month be. Yeah, use the mouth to talk as you want. I still get like 5 minutes or 7 minutes there about to come out for inside the studio. And I won't give another person another opportunity to do waiting to enjoy the grace of God. So call me right now and then make we talk about how your week will be. So use your mouth to talk as you want time. All right, so make we do it now. Make we do this one and at the mid-year praise. Now be this one by Loudly Banger. Let's put on dancing shoes. Make we dance. Make we dance. Oh yeah, oh yeah, oh yeah, oh yeah. Dance, dance, dance, dance, dance. Dance like your testimony.

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2: 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What's up, my people? 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Ratata, take it.
3: Oh, my God.

Good afternoon, Tiamaka. My name is Vsound from Ikoyi. Please, I beg you, get this song I want to listen to by Root Boy. We sing. If your plan not to see me fall, would to see me cry, no word I go to pray for you.

0: Sometimes when person sing the song, we make person your head go first fly away. I don't know whether I reason with me that one, but I go try make I get them for you. But before then, make I just throw in vitamin D. Make we take that one whole body. Request time, request show. Now in with day, many people don't send in their request. The one we want enjoy. Blessing from my two, say one enjoy worship by Ashake, and I'm sure so I don't play that one. Friday, you say he wants the cream and the Magneto, nobody cares. You don't enjoy that one, pass. Cosi from First Act also say he won't enjoy Davido Anomaly with you. That one says don't work. Even Erica from Amuwo, he say celebrate me with Pato Ranking. That one still, it don't fly. But any which way, no pinch of that come up from 102.7 Niger FM. And make I leave this one, vitamin D. And I'll take that one, whole body. Hello, Niger FM. Hello. Hey, yeah. As I'm picking, I saw it caught. What's happening? Eh? Any which way, no pinch of that come up from 102.7 Niger FM. As, to try wait for the call. Hello, Niger FM.
1: Hello, I'm
0: Abatima. Good afternoon, sir. Happy Sunday.
1: Hello.
0: Yes, sir. Now, which song you want groove? You want vibe to this afternoon, sir?
1: Oh, I know they play this, Father, Father.
0: Hey, Father, Father. Hey, I feel not get them now, but I don't know whether I did. But if you not did, which one you go like here?
1: Play me and the. That's your
0: task, man. No, I'll run into you.

0: All right, sir. Enjoy your afternoon.
1: Thank you.
0: All right, sir. Bye. Niger 102.7. I think I sharply send this one from Rude Boy.

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1: Yeah, man.

And I come down ready now. I'll be right beside you, like the wall of Jericho. They don't know, they don't know, they don't know what's going on. When I get so, my baby boy, I'll be a soldier for you. I'm getting retired, hopeful. You should know I got you, and you don't need to get me too. I'll be right beside you in anything that you

0: want me coming? Do you have no country?
1: Are you asking me? Baby, don't choose me.
0: Tell me what you want, baby. 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
1: Don't say I am there. I do, baby.
0: If they wanna be the Judas, if they wanna be the Pharaoh, me, I cannot lay low. Me, I cannot do that.
2: 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Hey, Jack, you got to die. Well, hey, Jack, shower.
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Baby, come on, as my why my heart can't be beating now? Eureka, fi come my city. Shower shop, move a don't get a you the beat. I daily see you daily, nana. Since them bomb me, I know they feel it much. All for something, I just want give it up. Some, I see why it's your love. I see why it's your love, cause I know, I see why.

0: Niger 102.7, the original Niger station, there you day live. All right, so you don't enjoy Gbedu of Samido, Wedowa Ihera, all right, and Odo Asem, that one, Gbedu of Kwame Eugene, and Beta Pekin, that one, still Gbedu from Harry Song, and Focus on Me, that one, Gbedu of Dako. I still play Gbedu of Semaika and the Chike Love Ibugomo. Love has finished me. All right, DJ Love, we continue. If you check time, 17 minutes, now you don't work at leave two. You don't reach that time for riddles and jokes. Today, I don't know where riddle carry me go. I don't even know where me myself enter. But make I open floor with the first question for today. The number one question say, now which book? People will get money, wealthy people been they get, and this book where people will get money been they get, not be everyone they get some. You not fit buy them for bookstore or even take them from library, but back then now only people where they rich now then they get some. I mean, I can't find the book. Now, which book rich people get where we not fit buy? But now, book where we say it day for people. So now, something will make you fit get that book. Anyway, there's an riddles and jokes. So I don't want to know the book where, well, the back then, and the truth we say, that person will get money, no. But many are just far about letting come. Say, now, which book back then where we say, now, person will get money. Even to even get the thing, I ain't go get them. They no fit buy them for bookshop. They no also fit see them for library. So if you get money now, your house you go dey. So if you sabi them, all you need to do now just to send me answer. Enter 0810-013-0349. That now the WhatsApp number where you fit take drop your answer. I live now with this Gbedu of Timi Dakulu, brotherly.
1: Brother, I know what you're going through. I understand there's a man you get planned and you won't do many things for those around you. You try and you try, but the pressure, they drown you. You feel bad when you not follow through all of the aspirations and the dreams we don't come through. Such is the life of a man. You carry on his body and he's killing you inside. Get company, my brother. You know if you do this life on your own. You get friends and G's, my brother.

What we share is a brotherly. Small clash, we don't come. Everybody wants some. Emotional blackmail, hold you for ransom. No answer, you pump us. You answer the onslaught of everybody's problem. Which one you want some? Family, they call you. They make you function. Nobody, they ask you whether you don't trump. If you say you don't get money, some of them don't go believe. Not the things we didn't see, not the life we didn't live. They say we got to be strong, but the pain is much. They say man only cry, but we cry alone. Sometimes the tears not to shake it. Sometimes the tears not to just look up. You get company, my brother. You know if we do this life on your own. You get friends and G's, my brother. I no go let you run, I'm alone. You be broken.

0: 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Cause we be brought
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2: Niger 102.7. I don't get up to five answers here. Okay. Kosi from First Act, he said Green Book. I know they like me person. They take two answers. It's either you know it or you don't know it. May not be like say I did disqualify the answer. Kosi. So make I just give you chicken it time. Make you pick one. Okay. I don't want to know whether na. Whether not yes or no. Simple yes or no. Uh-huh. So if you take one, yeah, that one will let us know where we stand. Okay. So, All right. Ade from Ago. Ade say, good afternoon, Niger FM. I greet you specially in a checkbook. All right. Tega. Take her from Isola, say a checkbook, and which song you want make I play for you? I don't know. We are not play. Sweetie Yeti say a telephone. Pretty Chinyere from First Act. You say, oh, don't worry, I will settle you now. You say telephone book, and Kate from Badagry, you say, telephone. Okay, then okay, Kosi say na Green Book. Okay, I don't know what in be Green Book really, okay, I don't know what in be Green Book. I go sharply check, but my own answer wait there for my hand, because waiting I talk na book. So any answer where you won't give me, book must be involved. Okay. Pretty Chinyere, now you get absolutely correct, because you say telephone book, because now book be waiting I ask. Waiting I ask, we say book where we say now only wealthy now in they get now people will get money now then they get some that time. Not everyone fit get them. You not fit buy them, and you not fit see them for library. So since we're not buying for bookstore, we're not so now book at the talk of. So the ones will give me direct telephone, na machine now. But telephone book, now it be that telephone number, it will be like encyclopedia. That time, when we define our friend phone number, maybe they don't come school, we don't know waiting do them. We'll just carry that book out, that yellow book that year. Well, can they open their streets day by this? The world has changed. You sure Nigeria has changed, because I sure say Oyinbo then they sabi keep record. But here, after that one way, then try organize. I'm not sure say if they say me then do another one. Oh my possible. And I don't mind me. If they want to do, shall then go do. But I sure say they no one do. So now from that telephone book, now we they take trace some people number and all that. And from way back, all those early 419s, they don't take and show people money. They take and deal with people. I rest my case for that one. Thank you, everyone. The number one answer for that one, a telephone book. Now, it be the answer. So, the second question, why I get? The question... the question, who get us a bill? Na me set am, na me come dey fear now. May I just give me shikini break, make I sharply, get the thing together. May I not come dey talk off way. Okay.
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2: Yeah, all right, now. Only two backbone and thousands of ribs. What am I? Wow, only two backbones and thousands of ribs. Thousands of ribs. One. I beg, make me and you find them together. Okay? Let's find it and get it. 0810-013-0349. Now be the number to take connect with us inside Nigeria studio.

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0: Yes, the answer to the second question for today, Riddles and Jokes. Kosi say a real road track, and Sweetie Yeti say railroad, and Tega is a railway track, and Pretty Chinyere also say a railroad.
1: Yes,
0: when I get and correct, and the next one say. Now waiting get keys when off it open locks. You know waiting to do as I they wait for the answer. Okay. All right. One and only this one Agbedu of a plantation boys.
2: Yeah. Plantation sound, you know. Yeah. Just wanna let you know, you know.

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7: Yeah, man!

We dey vibe, you dey high, and if I have, you dey laugh. You dey call me baby, I dey shy. What are we?

Fresh coffee. All right, somebody say not get my question. And the question again say, now waiting get keys, when off it open lock. Waiting get keys, when off it open lock. Now be the question way I been asked. All right, somebody baby that one Agberu of Peruzzi and in feature the video for that arrangement. And you still enjoy finally Babanla, that one Agberu of Whiskey. And also one and only by Plantation Boys. So this is not the bad way you don't enjoy so far. All right, at the text time they wait, the one person will not hear me when I ask the question, may forfeit answer the question. Okay. Ninja 102.7, there you still day. All right. The first answer we enter, the person say a keyboard. Keyboard. And Tega from his solo, he say a piano. Sweetie 80 is a keyboard. Okay. Keyboard. Pretty Junior, they also say keyboard. Hey, but we're on a keyboard, bro. Keyboard, we will want to buy you. Okay, make I even ask computer. I recall, may I ask IT people whether keyboard, not long winner. Keyboard, Nikini. All right. But I try balance the old, you know, computer and our keys. All right, I said our keys. Sweetie Yeti, what are you trying to tell me? Please send voice. Please send.

0: Fresh off. All right, somebody say not get my question. And the question again say, now waiting get keys, when off it open lock. Waiting get keys, when off it open lock. Now be the question way I been asked. All right, somebody baby that one Agbedu of Peruzzi and in feature the video for that arrangement. And you still enjoy finally Babanla, that one Agbedu of Whiskey. And also One and Only by Plantation Boys. So this is not the better way you don't enjoy so far. All right, at the text time they wait, the one person will not hear me when I ask the question, may forfeit answer the question. Okay. Ninja 102.7, there you still day. All right. The first answer we enter, the person say keyboard. Keyboard. And Tega from his solo, he say a piano. Sweetie 80 is a keyboard. Okay. Keyboard. Pretty Chinye, they also say keyboard. Hey, gbogbo na ni keyboard o, keyboard wo wa ni bayi o. Okay, make I even ask computer at a call, may I ask IT people whether keyboard no long pe na. Keyboard ni kini. All right. But I try balance the old thing, you know, computer na keys. All right, I said our keys. Sweetie, what are you trying to tell me? Please send voice. Please send voice. Oh, okay.
1: Computer, keyboard, or piano.
0: You know, I don't come with me. I know the answer to one or two questions and all of that. Okay, well, my answer to that one, na piano. Because when you they say keyboard, we will, you know, I'm sure there are plenty of keyboards there. So, this particular one, if you say keyboard of this and keyboard of, for makes sense. Okay. So, Tega, I give it to you because you just answer I'm direct, say, a piano, okay? And waiting I ask, you say, he get keys, but enough he open a locks. And this my brother, we're just sending answer now. Thank you. I see your message. All right? V-Sound from Ikoyi, you say a piano. All right? Thank you. So, piano, now be the answer to the number three. The number four, this number four, Ben a farabale listen, no, because me self, when I put them together, it they confuse me as I put them together. So make we know for the confuse. All right, what do an island and the letters T have in common? What do

an island, and the letters T have in common. 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Are you Gary's? Just send me the answer as I did here. They wait for your own answer. Maybe we just take this Gbedu over Ivor Star, take hold body. I should title this one, Where Do We Go? Island in on.

All right, my answers don't are rolling as it's supposed to be. Okay, Kosi, Kosi say water, and Pretty Chinyere said they are both in the middle of water. All right, Sweetie Yeti say water, and Tega. Both of them are in the middle of water. Not too much. All these people here. I don't feel now sometimes. All right. Friday said they are both in the middle of water. Yeah, so Friday. Now once they join. Five questions. You don't answer two, Abby. All right. Good to see you. Thank you. Okay. They are both in the middle of water. Yes, that's not the correct answer. You know me say water no correct. Be tisha lanwa at the in water, but they are both in the middle of the water. Whether the island you at the tio at the papo abi middle no ni tilo ala ani omi. All right, thank you for that one. So the final this final one make una remember say na riddles and jokes. So if you think and sometimes no go give me science answer, or make you come think and finish, come go give me biology answer. Oh, yolo wow. Or may you come check and finish, you can't go give me fine art answer. Oh, yolo, you just remember saying I riddles and jokes. So the answer sometimes, oh man, we're on serious or real. Okay. So the question for the last one, if draw conde, I go add another one to balance out. So that I will get one winner. Okay. A fit day long or even short. And I also feel come in white, black, brown, or purple. You go get me for the whole world. You go get me for the whole world. And he said, "Now be the main features. What am I? You know, take riddles to finish us for this life. Anyway, he said, "Now be the cocoa of the cocoa for the matter. He said, in the day long or short, white, black, brown, or purple, and you figure them for the whole world. And now be the main features. What am I? I'm going to mean I have me the sash win bill, the comeback. Here we just take this one. Kabi AC, Gbedu of Dr. Seed. Take whole body. No pinch or die. Come on from 102.7.

0: 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Yes, so Niger FM 102.7, the original Niger station. Yes, so the final one will be the number 5. Have you done long, have you done short, even black, white, brown, purple? Walai, you know, easy. And you go get me for the whole world. And I may be the main feature. Oh my god, feature, we love feature. Oh, guy, I'll be David Doon. I'll be, I want you to call one feature, no. You know, some kind, anyway, we can first take all the answers we enter. All right. This one from Kosi. Kosi say the answer na rice. If truly na rice, rice. Hey, rice first already. Guinea by superstar. Okay. He say, na maybe the main feature. Now that one they pay me for the riddles pass. That shall not eat by rice alone. No? But we lose stew at the chicken. So it's here to say rice and Friday. You say rainbow from Lagos and pretty chinyere. You say rice. Tega from Isolo. You say fingernails and the last one we just enter road. Anyway. I thank all of us. Salutuna. Humbly, gratefully. Not do well. Not too much. All right. Yes, Kosi, out of the 5 questions, you get 3 correctly. And Tega, I know, say, you did try, no be small. Okay, all right. So you get 3 out of 5 as well. And Sweetie Yeti also get 3 out of 5. It may say some ones. Is it true that someone, okay, yes, some ones. No be everything like that. Then Pretty Chinyere also miss 1. Out of the 5 questions, so you get 4. Oga Friday now, Oga Day, then just they pass us by, they just pass us by. Say, make it not be say we not salute to, we say we serve you. All right, I really appreciate Oga Friday and Oga Day very well. Okay, so until next week again, when I go still find, make a gist to now. Before I go get these 5 questions, my eyes seem English finish for my head, finish for my eye because. Every riddles where I get, are they fear on? Say on, no. When are they pick my riddles? Are they look away? Now, answer they start from me. I'm not the first read. Once I don't first check answers, I don't they see a sponge, towel, ice. I say, all this, my people, yeah. Their name, na target. Then go get this one without mistake. So I know they pick all those. But when I don't they see, say, be like, sorry, it's meant to go enter. I go say, this one, they go think before they get up. So today, I don't know if I say, even get these questions. Wallahi. But I really appreciate you now, not too much. Thank you very, very much, you know, for being part of Riddles and Jokes at this hour. All right. British Inyuri, Shoarai, I'm warning you. I don't know whether or not your baby they give you answers. I don't get you. Abi, they see my question from your house. Anyway, I rest my case. I love every one of you. Thank you for the beautiful energy we will now bring. Okay, so I won't leave now with this bedu from Tiwa Savage. Everywhere soft. After that one, you enjoy bedu of Tiwa Savage, Wande Cole. And Marvel entitled this one energy because now energy oh pretty genius, no laugh because now your laugh they affect me for years.
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2: My father told me when I was around today.
3: Yeah.
2: He took me to the river, set me down to pray.
3: Yeah.
2: Right there in the water to the sound of pain.
3: Yeah.
2: From the mud, he fashioned me a crown of clay.
3: Yeah.
2: That's why no one can never take the sound away.
3: Yeah.
2: Took me to the water, set me down to pray.
3: Yeah.
2: And right there by the river.

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0: star man. 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
1: 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One for one in the London, Mumbo. 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I'm long for the game of two words.
2: Book on me, Pasi. At the last, Miss Yusha, come with the last year. With the machine, no dash, we are the car dealer. 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
1: Welcome to the bloodline of the black kings. 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Uganda, Bobby Wine, Maxine's. News flash, but old news like sins. 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
0: Kilo, we. 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
0: I'm looking for you, eh? 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

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I'm going to go to the show. I'm going to go to the show. I'm going to go to the show. I'm going to go to the show. I'm going to go to the show. I'm going to go to the show. I'm going to go to the show. I'm going to go to the show. I'm going to go to the show. I'm going to go to the show. I'm going to go to the show. I'm going to go to the show. I'm going to go to the show. I'm going to go to the show. I'm going to go to the show. I'm going to go to the show. I'm going to go to the show. I'm going to go to the show. I'm going to go to the show. I'm going to go to the show. I'm going to go to the show. I'm going to go to the show. I'm going to go to the show. I'm going to go to the show. I'm going to go to the show. I'm going to go to the show. I'm going to go to the show. I'm going to go to the show. I'm going to go to the show. I'm going to go to the show. I'm going to go to the show. I'm going to go to the show. I'm going to go to the show. I'm going to go to the show. I'm going to go to the show. I'm going to go to the

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0: African girls get it African boys like
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0: 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If I do not reflect, speak like me.
1: Yeah, brand new from Star Plus Crew. Picture this. One girl, two glasses at a table for two.

the mega fly girlfriends got to walk by. I was never my game, was only gonna get down, cause she called my name, of which I'd never act so damn lame. 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
9: 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All right, I've been doing my WhatsApp, they check whether I will see anybody throw in report of waiting day and waiting day happen, you know. Say I tell you, say you get chance and not to report anything on Sundays, community report on top with radio. Anyway, my people, I believe say Unade okay, Unade all right, eh? Okay, if you check, I go 7 minutes, eh? Again, now you can't leave for back you. I still they take care, can I they check my WhatsApp. All right, make you just throw in any report, anything we you see, just bring it on for community report before I go switch. Bam, bam, bam, now switch fast, you know, enter another segment because time, you know, wait for anybody. Okay, be like, see no report. Well, me self, I don't come out this week like that. I don't come out, so I don't go tell you, say, see waiting, I see. Or see waiting or we are not see. Rainy season don't they come, don't they come with style, and this not time, you know, to cover yourself, especially the young ones where they go school. And this period is still period of cough. Now the period where children they get infection. So take care of your children, go pharmacy, go put down the drugs where you know say then go need, you know, painkillers, rub, things where you go feed, put for their skin if you see any kind of rash being called, you know, those minor things when it go cost you more than 1,500-2,000 naira. Don't be the one where we say when it can't happen suddenly now, you go come the rush, go hospital, they will come give you 75,000 naira, 200,000. Anyway, when I go do my nails day before yesterday, where I sit down, you know, say women. We are the highest manager for this life where God creates. So they can sit down there. We like say one not well. You can't tell the second one will be let's say that the auxiliary nurse. Because a nurse will never collect certificate now. Auxiliary is still there. Hey, can't they tell and say when they give a bill for waiting day, they give a bill of 45,000. Now you should tell and say. For the things where I need, the people say she self get idea on the treatment which she want treat. Now she say she mash go medical market. When she go and reach market, where then they sell drugs and all of that. You say some of the clinical, they hear 150 naira. I hear a drip. I'm not the sure of the one where they talk. You say in C1, 1, 2, in C1, 400 naira. You should calculate the both the injection, the drips, the antibiotics, the drugs where you go buy. You know, say the one where everything we calculate for him now 45,000 naira for bill. Say the thing where you buy for the medical market, you not reach 5,000 naira. Now, in the other one, we want help and cut and say, whoa, as me and you, they talk like this. Any money we enter my hand, I they go collect my certificate one time. I want to start with the practice. You see, this our medical work, money day sign. Hey, I didn't work on that right there. I just pinch myself, they laugh. Hey, I say, well, I did. So, me now, as I did in front of the MIC, now they warn you, say, all those little things where you see fish sharply buy. You know, as a first aid, where you go keep for your house, go buy a move, but let the wrong person for night. You know, you get some small medicine where you go sharply, you know, put for their mouth where the belly go calm down. But if you know, can't stop, now that time you go reach your hospital. The hospital go tell you, say, how many days you don't start? May God not let us see the one we go start today, keep person today. Amen, Jesus. So, mommy, daddy, guardian, everyone, whether na foster mommy you be, having a foster daddy, just make sure say you get all those important cough medicine, they important, you know, keep them for house. Anytime we do want them, one kind, you give them, you know, all those mentholated ointments where person fit take rub chest and all of that, put them for one corner, you know, they very important. I rest my case. So as soon as I not get any report, when I want to report the one where I see. Now, this medical one, and I don't give her the gist. Be careful. Okay. What can I see again? What can I want to share again? Anyway, I don't get anyone. I go just throw in this bedu of Ashake, where in feature DJ Snake. When I come back, then we go enter for celebrity spotlight. And who I want spotlight today? How now go know the person? It is on her hand. Or maybe first enjoy this one. No pinch your dialogue.

0: fighting, but not my protection. 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
1: See this, believe me, you have to trust yourself and wait for the sun. Never feel the
2: Niger 102.7, there you still day. Another one way I want to add, make we remember, say, Lagos still they smell, and most of the bus stops will be say, they just they carry dustbin, they put for every junction of some places, and they still they urinate for different bus stops and different Ikoro. Now we rain don't fall. Now so the rain, they help them flush them. You know, come flush and go any drainage, you know, say some area not Kukuma get drainage anyway. Every road, every corner, and so the smell just the who's up and down. Okay, I carry them. I don't know what soon they do for outside you. People where they throw kaka for bubu corner. Now those things when I supposed to the monitor, you know, when on a day for duty. You know, if you catch them like 15 or 10 people, they go no say what thing they do, they very wrong. I don't know how they want to do should you. Other areas too deal. Or make I just leave him for there. I noticed say all of that mushing road. Road maybe say not even play a big before. They don't take there's been block half. The remaining half. I don't understand. I mean they always talk I'm saying anywhere we market they made them they try give them a trash container, you know, way big where so that they will feed the user because market area. Now area will be say I don't care go plenty for there. If we am look at rice alagbo, elewe, he go far away inside the gutter. If he drink any drink, any mineral, he go throw him inside the gutter. You know, so the market attitude, the market woman attitude, or the market area attitude, they different from supermarkets or or mall. If you go for mall now, you go for store for mall, you know they possibly make you shop granuts, cook granuts, make they pour the dirty, they go. They will call you back. You know, but when it comes to a public or general market, that local kind of market, you don't know, say anyhow yaga yaga. Nothing go they happen for there. So lawman then and the people where they attend to market, now they suppose no waiting they need to do so that all the trash where they block drainage, especially where market did. You go get a way where they take dispose their dustbin, their trash. Okay, you imagine say trash don't plenty for somewhere. That place don't turn toilet be that now. Just to throw kaka, urinate for anywhere for that side. And waiting, the smell go they spread anyhow. Well, all of us they complain, say my body they hurt one kind, my body they do me one kind. Be like say I get fever. Why person not go get one? All these things in our airborne disease. Once one thing don't over too much, it don't turn disaster now. And before you know, cough don't start. Before you know, kata don't come. Before you know, this one they sick. You they wonder. You they sick. This one they sick. What did they do now? You know. I beg, may we try to take care of our area, environment, all the very, very important. I rest my case. Welcome, Mr. Eleman. Oga Eleman don't come as early as this time. So make a rush. Make for enjoy the segment before you go take over. All right. Yes, the artist, where they spotlight this in a while. This description, I don't understand. You know, I back the picture of the artist because I don't know whether I fear they catch me or I they confused. I don't know which one. But anyway, the artist where the spotlight this afternoon. If you know him, just sharply send me a message inside our WhatsApp number 08100013 and 0130349. Okay. In a very dark guy. I don't say very dark man. No, he's a dark guy. He's music is music. You know they sing music. Now music they sing. In kind of music, I can't break it down. Okay. Now where in music they throw me go, now there they go. So I don't know whether you don't understand or you don't they feel who are they talk about. It's a dark guy. In style of music, oh yeah. I know, even if you tell me saying they sing hip hop, afro pop, I feel saying that afro will get double A or double R inside because you know, oh, yeah, too. Then if you say in they sing, kill out man, pay a man afro, then I borrow me name because they will tell you, say then they infuse in something, whether an afro reggae or afro high life. I don't know. I don't know about that. But anyway, sometimes it be like say they sing. Sometimes it be like say they rap. And sometimes it be like say in just they let us understand in feeling for that moment. I know just no, just don't mind me. I'm confused. You know, the way we are they confused for waiting I they describe now. That's what me said. I confused for a matter. In kind of music, it's a confused situation of I don't know if you are getting me. For this industry, if you tell me, say, no, no, who the confused person for music? Now, be say, me and you, we know, I know, get answer. Friday, I know, say, now, this segment, you be wait for. Me, self, they wait for your answer. Anyway, I don't know. You know, get one particular, his style is crazy. You know, so I don't feel tell you, say, they wear suit. I don't feel tell you, say, they wear t-shirts. I don't know what they wear. They wear anything. You know, get one particular style is confusing. Sometimes, if he even show face, you feel they look at more. You know what they see because the color where you go see, if it be black, but your sense go to tell you say be like it's not brown, I've been a dark green, I've been a but me more. Anyway, me more none. I don't know whether you still don't get who I did talk about. If you wear shoe. Because I did find where I want picking in it from. And if he wear shoe, the way where the shoe go be. Ha. I don't know whether they go title the shoe, Mr. Ugly. Me more. In shoe, I don't understand. Or make them go title lamb. Ah. Kosoru call me no. Scary. Abi. That one too much English. Me say where they describe, I'm tired. Make a just match break. By the time when I come back, make a call let me know who I did, who I want spotlight in case I don't get any answer for my WhatsApp. Mm-hmm. At that time, me I will just drop who gong I talk about. We could just feel this bedu of Simi and Chike inside to this one where you did. I never see answer. That's why I did ask to say, well, now, dear, may not give me answer.

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1: Amaka, oh, Amaka, you the boss, my up in longer car. 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
2: 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Yes, so my sweetheart, VMV, is say, and Azazu, portable. Portable, no, badum, bobo, no. I know they understand in color too. Very, very confusing appearance, you know. Somebody who just want to disturb fans for no reason. All right, on Friday, say Harrison. Harrison, now cool guy, now. Harrison, go leave Lagos, go or go Ashi, go find babe. Go package now. I said this one is disturbing. I'm very confused to describe the guy. But let me throw one of him bedu. Enjoy him. No pinch your dry. When he come back, make I offload everything and some things the way I know about him. Make we first enjoy the bedu. No pinch your dry. So that you go know where I did go. Where I did go. Gone.

calculate, I don't castigate, I just facilitate, I voice activate, congratulate, I life appreciate, take a appreciate, take a back to my place, we start to fornicate, I let start to the shit, phone start to vibrate, a boyfriend is suspect, I do assassinate, I discombobulate,

Well, if you follow that Bedu, you go to understand where are they go and who are they talk about. Gun. Anyway, make I just drop the banger. Who are they talk about today? He said that they call her Mr. Bombastic, a maker the stallion. Anyway, I just drop him small and some of the things where I know. Well, in kind of music, now still hip hop and Afro fusion, and in a rapper, songwriter, and singer as well. All right, now special, you know, person will like rap. We I tell when I say he singing in, I don't even know whether not talking, singing. I say just take BM, we go just enter studio, drop and like that. Now we know whether we go take her. Oh, we not go take her, but we did take her. One of the song we I take Noam, and I feel same most people take Noam. That Emeka must shine because he say no agree at all. He must shine anyway. In name gonna Emeka Akumefule. Yes, so Akum, that's my wealth. Make my wealth no lost. Name be name. Born 29th January 1996. Age in 30 now. Okay, so he started in music worker from early age. As early as 13, now he discover say in feel rap between him and his cousin. Now in the argument start from all right. And somebody will be say now Igbo guy, he come from Imo, but I father say he grew up for Yoruba and between Yoruba and Urubu culture. Be like say that they travel up and down, kind of. But anyway, no go speak Yoruba, it seems say no here he will hear. All right, because say interest for rap as the team they grow and they do and well, it make her enter so many competition. Back then, as a 2011, he participate for underground rap battle and he win, and he also participate for the rap man zombie competition for 2016. That time he did for 16 years. He beat 3,000 people, 3,000 rappers for the challenge, you know. And I believe say he still do another one. He still do an another one where he come out as first runner of Vector's King Kong competition, you know, back then. I remember, but me, I don't know rap, you know. So we said we get rap for Nigeria FM. I get our own rap show as well, because rap na voice, because rap they speak, because waiting rap, you know, they shout, but they pass message. You know, that's not rap. I like some when I listen to some, but I know not be my style. I love song. That's why they always play Chike the Lover Boy in song. You know, those kind of cool song. Two Face, I don't know where he hide. Banky W, they don't give us love song again. Anyway, I'm Emeka must shine. Whether not rap, try give us love song, more love songs. Love songs, you don't finish you. All right, if we not give us love songs, then we say we will go back to old songs, you know, to get love songs to play. So inside Niger studio, most of the songs of Black Bones, then be in official name for music world, and they also call himself Mr. Bombastic in Maker the Stallion. Anyway, now Black Bones, now be that professional name where we take Noam for music industry, and he did sign into Chocolate City. All right, back to back now they give us Bedu, and from the beginning to the end, the latest one, you know, where they scatter every now this new one we in just do with Ashake, we entitled Chanel. All right, as you enjoy some of the work, you could still enjoy that one, but I promise you, say make you not just try pinch your die coming from 102.7 as Black Bones they give us Bedu.

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0: Sorry, my people. 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

0: money, I go locate it. Don't be hating like rose safety. I'm penna certified that they go steady. 10 ladies, 3 man, people go crazy, go crazy, go crazy, crazy, so crazy. So I terminate it. See the cash that we buy later. 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
1: Go crazy,
0: so crazy.
1: Yeah, getting too easy. Then want no tension, I'm raising their BP. What am my neck and it's making them sissy. Then want a pep talk, may they go play for Man City. Radio sensor, Abuji say make I clean it. New flows, I know they beep. If it ain't broken, no fix it. Shout out to Sissy.
0: This is a bad time, baby. Some of them coming over some beat. Never feel like I really did. My friend, drop on me. Hosanna, Hosanna, where you go to? You confirm your mama. Everybody wanna go crazy when the DJ play my thing. I'm better. Look around, people crazy. But my hater don't love my thing. I'm better.
1: Go crazy, go crazy, go crazy, crazy. So crazy,
0: so I need that laminated. Shimmy ya, don't be jealous.
1: Lock in when the chips are down. Triple double on my last 3 albums. I'm joker, how many times will they count me out? By 55 I count, 25 in November. Just know that the band is coming. Since December I done those a Johnston. Laughing to the bank, gonna be funny man. Below me a lifestyle, now this make money, make you know they make excuses. Some people know how, some people do it. Some people pick up the pen and they speak. Some people dance inside Peter they
2: go crazy, go crazy, go crazy, crazy.
1: Yeah, with the conversations, it's conversations until I'm in my maker and they everlasting.
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0: Congratulate, I don't castigate, I just facilitate, I voice activate. 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Start to the phone, start to vibrate, a boyfriend is suspect, I think
1: maybe I lies, they should legalize. If you feel

0: do one that you search. 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
1: The black and the berry, the sweet and the juice. Once you go back, you can never go back to what you used to do. The original, the blueprint, the untemperate deal with General Paco. Sent from heaven by God himself, we call that Immaculate Conception. If you are hearing this, I call that Divine Intervention. What?
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be underrated. 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March time south by June, maybe Afro Nation. A bunch of accolades, but he don't really act amazed. Like he finally got his flowers, but don't like the vase. Shorty at his place, chilling for the whole night. He on his phone hype, looking at the gold price. Grinning up his teeth in his home, cause he own plaques. Then he went and got the said they both match. They using platinum and rose for their gold caps. But it's not pure, they ain't even got four. He got more, free away from a

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March time south by June, maybe Afro Nation. A bunch of accolades, but he don't really act amazed. Like he finally got his flowers, but don't like the vase. Shorty at his place, chilling for the whole night. He on his phone hype, looking at the gold price. Grinning off his teeth in his home, cause he own plaques. Then he went and got the said they both match. They using platinum and rose for the

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0: chocolate.
1: Echo. 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
2: Money moves the ability in I know. But they make a man strong psycho. Buying her daddy lo just soprano. Anything for Echo. Japanese change your life to you. Can't go to your life Monaco. Me and you. Oh no, bad boy, organizer, advertiser, but Jimmy Alpha, Lopapa, what me do?

Dinamba, organizer, eleganza, like organizer, knock for hands down, see the propaganda. Part of timing, working on the ice and on a Tata Fanta. Only who can answer, what are the rasta? Only who the bantam, open one of the captain, female but active. This is the answer, for the man there, for the gun there, and then the band there. What's the table, see the elf behind them, independent. Oh my god damn, Mbutego, what can I last? What's a last, yeah? The last, the problem, what's a line, yeah? Oh my god, oh my god, oh my god, oh my god, oh my god, oh my god, oh my god, oh my god, oh my god, oh my god, oh my god, oh my god, oh my god, oh my god, oh my god, oh my god, oh my god, oh my god, oh my god, oh my god, oh my god, oh my god, oh my god, oh my god, oh my god, oh my god, oh my god, oh my god, oh my god, oh my god, oh my god, oh my god, oh my god, oh my god, oh my god, oh my god, oh my god, oh my god, oh my god, oh my god, oh my god, oh my god, oh my god, oh my god, oh my god, oh my god, oh my god, oh my god, oh my god, oh my god, oh my god, oh my god, oh my god, oh my god, oh my god, oh my god, oh my god, oh my god, oh my god, oh my god, oh my god, oh my god, oh my god, oh my god, oh my god, oh my god, oh my god, oh my god, oh my god, oh my god, oh my god, oh my god, oh my god, oh my god,

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0: 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Only on my wrist expensive. 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
1: Girlfriend, the mini paper. 1, 2, 3, 4, Cartier. 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
0: you? 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

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Lyrics and rhythm be busting out the speakers when it comes to entertainment. Of course, we then deliver, feel the vibes in the air, we then go into space. Many people join the wave, but nothing meets up the pace, and they wonder why.

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Alright, take it easy and then spread it behind the waist.

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5: Stop, my dear. She wanna know the cologne I wear. I like you is really what I hear. You make my ex look like a rough idea. 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Think about it while the waiter comes over. Relationship, it needs both rowers. And I confess, I think you're so obsessed with me. And I like it, it's too late to speak, I'm just typing. 3 times a week, let's meet private. Lisa, follow your dress and your sizes. That's why I never wanna love another woman. That's why I know I never love another woman. That's why I can never love another woman. That's why I think that's cap, cause I told my ex to. I love another woman, I make it in verse 2. Then if we break up, I'll make that verse 2. I'm just playing with words, baby, don't take it so personal. Especially, cause you know you're the missing recipe. 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
5: I'm waiting the apple.
6: 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I'm a no-let modem.
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5: 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I did with Lime Liku Dene. 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It was boy fresh to the socks. You know what I'm saying? They said they call me Z Zoro, aka Swagback, aka BBGG. 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
1: Yeah, man.

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0: Malaba. 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
1: Malaba.
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0: 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Oh, oh, oh, oh. My lover, Mr. Husband, marry for church. He make big party, then he start to spray. Because him loving wife, this is wife come run away. Bank manager run come, he say me stop him your debt. Wait till he dey find the planet of you. My lover, he go get you.
1: My lover, he go get.
0: My lover, when trouble slip, younger go we come. Wait till he dey find.
1: My lover, he dey find.
0: My lover, he go get you.
1: Lover,
0: he go get you.

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4: Yeah, man.
7: Yeah. Yeah.
8: Heaven, please. 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

0: 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But them no feel that beggar one penny. For ceremony. 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
1: Money, money.
0: If life na something, where money fit buy. In not talk am with Ahmed. Say the rich go live, the poor go die. Before, we be giant for Africa. We go create new states, make we be like America. The new states come drive, non-indigenous come on. It had the ones where the men they go, but work like robots. To me, all these things just be as good as. Most of we leaders, they like Judas. Before do the austerity measure, we give them loot our treasure.
1: Yeah. Under pressure, we say we under pressure.
0: We go fit live with one love and harmony without money. See as people just they turn to poverty, property. Money no day my pocket. Economy still the drop. Even self, me where they rap, never chop.
1: Over there, tell you God, we getting down,
0: we getting down.
1: Everybody keep the piano. We doing this, yo.
0: We doing this.
1: Over there, tell you God, we getting down,
0: we getting down.
1: Everybody keep the piano. We doing this, yo.
0: We doing this.
1: Over there, tell you God.
0: Make una passion say we there for hard time. My fellow country people. This now my turn to shine. I sabi say a stitch in time saves life, but the problem be say water don't enter pipeline.
1: 1960,
0: guy we independent.

0: Obodayabo Niger. 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One cup na 20 naira, this thing we na wam gare. I carry vest, buy one cup, where I go chop. 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
1: Holy, where do you carry?
0: I tell them say na gare. I draw more yakam jine susuware na gare. I ask them, but why all this harassment? What did I do? Is that this kind of embarrassment? Me, I be citizen, and my name na Negaro. 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I be na man who war. So, Jamen, mobile police call back as it because it be like say una de envy my Versace. Make una leave me alone. 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I begin hala. Based on say Naija na my nation. I know sabi say my rights. No day for constitution. Na so they begin pan and beat my face. If una see waiting they do me that day, una go crazy. Them carry machine gun. Knock me for head. One of them who's pistol. And your matcha red.
2: Waiting you do now.
0: Them talk say I miss ya. That day. That will be hating Kakoropan. 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Them collect my shoe, my wristwatch, them seize my money. 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This kind thing happen, because I know they stay for Asurong. 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

0: bar with a missing up from your body, let a gunshot in a head in a cup in a life, I didn't breathe. That's when I circle for guns and tight in a breeze. I get heavier, yeah, you know what's in the holes in your brain. 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The business say, I ain't not running. 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
0: Boy, violate like the semi spray. 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
1: Tune in.

Yeah, Gilevo, Baka, you know, these kids are out of my league. 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Compare me with who, what are you dumb? Stop buying. 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I'm like that. 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

0: I fire out the thunder, but need the lighted copy. 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
1: You! Yes, you where they hear me so. Should be you dey on top social media. And you never they follow Niger FM. Why now? Oh yeah, follow us now at Niger 102 FM. Great. Thank you.

Rocket Man. They now what we're bringing is the new tag team era. 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

0: Papa. 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
0: Make us do now. 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On that dance.
2: If you wanna get with me,
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0: To the beat. 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Rock the band. Face. Live with album. Doing this song with my girl. 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You know what I'm saying? Rocket Records.
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0: Still show. 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

0: 抱。我不谢谢，我不谢谢，我每一段的假期里无法发言，无法发言。
1: Yeah, yeah. 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I'm a love. 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
2: 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Oh, my auntie.

Too many girls where I go. 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That's who let me, you know, pony me be. 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Up on no, you won't know any. Recognizing and accepting. 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
2: 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No time to waste.
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Verse 2, you know what it do. 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

0: 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I think the one of the one is Ebo, and Ebo. 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And I was safe for Lonama. 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For booking a car on his kitchen and goes in the city for your guys and your mama. Why you did this me for Q for bank? Bank managers don't the call boys. The animal is too costumely for us. Boys have refused to be poor boys.
1: No man love. 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One Gotcha. One for one promo. Orient Colo battery. No man love. DJ Nana, full lamba, normal level. Mr. Rilega, there is a bundle, normal level. Osha Pro, Osafo, normal level.

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They throw me shots, but I am a chesting. 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

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Yeah, and I hope they play this so I can grow up from low to apex until my account is fat and shapeless. Too many songs, but mine is latest. Yeah, so love and hate this. 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Yeah, see my name's getting famous. 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Now, but my God, work, you cannot blame us. 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

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You gave me the music, but I've used it. Music brought fame, and yes, I misused it. Every other night, your help, I refused it. 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

0: 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They will hold me for ransom, cause I'm young and I'm rich and I'm handsome. Oh yeah, shake buddy. 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
3: You go, Yemi, Oda Mami, Yama. 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
4: Is it my fault? 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Now, who get money, they talk. 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
1: 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This is the remix.
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Now the question we dey ask am, why yo, why yo, why yo, why yo? 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

Yeah, I look around and I see nothing when I see no light at the end of the tunnel and I'm suffering. Hustling, killing myself from all the struggling. They close the door, but ain't no